Hannah was before God. Because nebi bi hia no. Dene hia o. 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Dena peso so nyame mi nyankopon de ma o. Pese me no book appointment. Next week Friday. Next week ebe fasting Monday. Ni aye Wednesday. No be ye ufiu ba. Na wetu aye waswa de bebi a obi a. Ba Friday anopadie. For fasting ebra eburi prayer mountains. We are all praying. See ebom pai weburi prayer mountains. Forest station number 2. Forest station number 2. Tubo eburi prayer mountains. Your forest be on them. 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We bani ashishi nkunyani ashishi instruments. El honum. 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Na minu se, the next time we bashilo, ude ni munyam nebe bani ishira. 0244. O send no seed na. Me bon number na maubiu. If you are sending your seed, the number is 0244-96-53-36. 0244 96 53

Emma. Lord, in the name of Jesus, I feel baby B.O.B. and a shout in the name of Jesus. By fire, by power, every battle is coming to an end. Shout in the name of Jesus. Every battle is coming to an end. Shout in the name of Jesus. The Bible says, for we are more than conquerors. No, every battle be could be any man kunum die, because we serve the Lord of Hosts. I mean, I yes no your comfort. The friend asafo ewurade, asafo ewurade, asafo. 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Yeah, o condom, o kunku. Asafo ewurade. Ye nyan kupo onko kunin kugoda. Ninku go wakumu ne kumbia odin kunim eti baby bio biano me bomb your mouth say for 90 coins na specific per coins na for 90 so per coins na for 90 so per coins na for 90 so for 90 so ye bomb pa me we are member direction be the coins na be men show per coins na for 90 so see next week we fast on Wednesday, Monday, Tuesday and a Wednesday. Per coins three. Per coins me and son. Monday, make sure the coin be. Wednesday, so make sure the other be. Not Friday, match up because coins near me and son. And now you're fasting, so me and son. Next week. Monday, Wednesday, and Friday. If I see coins, me and son, but make sure someone should send those 37 cities, maybe. Make sure. Now you're bumpy. Bible says, the Bible says, Nyanko poured in David at Tamfu Nyanashen, and I say, if poverty has become, once a coin, age, no, I want you to, also, that now, sister a coins, and I'll be more coins, and I'll all kind coins, age, no, and paper, and age, no, oh, here, I want you to, it's your bumpy. A dear be representing poverty. As you place these coins under your feet, in the name of Jesus Christ, poverty is under your feet. In the name of Jesus, you will overcome poverty. To place something under your feet means you have overcome the thing. It, when David, Nyankopon Emma David Dinkun was sorted in a town for sharing, I say, David, a dear town for no so. Yene cannot hear us here. A figure of speech, just say, where dear town for no so. Ain't you know? The coins so now such as where the coins now so where do you hear so where do you want to so a bomb fire them out. I want to be a doubt so now want to mean build your business, want to mean build your family, want to mean build your dying, want to mean twice I say, want to mean two coins by fire, by power, break loose, bomb fire them out, a bomb fire them out, a bomb fire them out. I didn't pitch out, I didn't blow out. In the name of Jesus, I prophesy over your life. It is well. I said it is well. I said it is well. In the name of Jesus. Ka amen, ka shippa. 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

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Maybe Bobby, and now listen to me. I just want to have a covenant with seven people. Nipa mark mark. But memo be afraid. Now I'm not sure what to do with the coins. But I want to personally talk to seven people. I want to personally talk to seven people. Nipa mark mark with seven. And you sow a seed of 77 Ghana cedis. Just seven people. You sow a seed of 77 Ghana cedis. So say, Apostle, I want to enter into a covenant with you. In my prophetic direction, I want to talk to you. Seven people. We'll be send you seed number way. So I need a different number. From our different number, 77 Ghana cedis. We'll send you, we'll be fresh. I'm going to make we are the pump program. In the next 5 minutes, I'll be out of here. Now I send it, the Abbasan number. No, so. And I said, no, afraid. But send that seed now. Seven people, when we send it, I want to have a covenant, personal talk with seven people. Nipa Makumako 7. Nipa Makumako 7. When we send the seed, 77 Ghana cedis. 77 Ghana cedis. Oh, send it by my personal number, no so. But your number, the main phrase is, see, and I'm a day streaming, no two phrases, see, our hammy. Men flash it. Don't flash the number, don't call the number. Freya, you are free to call after semi re program. I'll personally talk to you. If you want to talk to me, just hold on. Just now, I'm going to mention the number because I want you to send that personal seed to that number. Seven people. I see saying I'm a baby, puna my nipa makumako 7B. I see a greater door, a punk, a financial opening. A financial door, baby, biama nipa makumako 7. And you'll be shocked the testimony I'll share. I'm telling you, seven people. So I'm looking for the first person who send that 77 Ghana cedis. A financial door, me administration, and me bump, and the Lord just opened my eyes. Seven people, I see them entering into a financial breakthrough, serious financial breakthrough. Two person, yebia. Number in there, my personal number 0249 972233 0249 972233 0249 972233 0249 972233 Oh, send the seed now. Me pump it. Frame it. Seven people pay. And I'm in your mess direction. Oh, but send the 77 Ghana cedis. Seven people. 0249 0249 972233 Also be free. They're streaming. Oh, fresh. You see. Ah. Aswadin Bible says Aswadin to say beyi. Nyama make our Bible must say Aswadin to say beyi. Hey Aswadin, Aswadin. The pakun was said no flashy flashy or flashy flashy. How this abonia wa opposite nyambishrao.

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Shiloh encounter, Shiloh encounter, Shiloh encounter. Ewaburi Prayer Mountains, Friday, Anopa, 9 o'clock, Ewaburi Forest, Prayer Forest Station 2. Friday, Anopa, 9 o'clock, Yeshawa Eburi Prayer Forest Station 2. Eburi Prayer Mountains, baby, biawo biano. 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I love you, see you at Shiloh ewo Eburi Prayer Mountains. God bless you.

77 seed note for financial opening, financial open door, financial big mistake. 7 doors open for 7 people. 7 doors for 7 people. It's time to send the seed 77 Ghana cedis. Oh, send the CC, send the CC. Oh, send the we are framing them in on casa. So we send the no and the panso. If you don't have the money on the phone, we send the panso and then we frame. But if you have it now, send it now and let's talk. 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

0: bless you. I'm so grateful for the support. Lady Apostle Donesh, God bless you. 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But all, Mwamo, oh yeah, coins direction. Oh, be frame number 0244. No. And now, per crowd, bit me a frame or 0249 or so. Oh yeah, coins direction, Ibia. We per frame number near 0249972233. 024. Make sure the other coins in the bay. Oh, friend number, keep calling because me weep and minimum penny for bay meeting. Kitwebua. Oh, friend number, they keep calling up after 10 minutes. No, friend. Oh, send the 77 in the offer. Just mommy who said, oh, send the 77. I mean, and who are country away. God bless you. I love all of you. Bye for now.
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1: 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12. 8 to 12 every Sunday bia asori ekosu gidi gidi na every last Friday of the month bia no so yeye on one night ewo ashamai ti bebi ewo bia to safro ewo ashamai agrek bra na oni yenko eruade anim na 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
2: ewurade adum
0: Oh my God. Good morning and praise God. Hallelujah.
1: Amen.
0: Last week, one Temenka after preaching fire, and I just said, my embolusment. 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I'm about preaching fire, you know, preaching fire, my mess. Yamishra. Yeah, you program by program now, yeah. 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
1: weeks.
0: Yamaso didn't quite yet, you my God. And I'm winning us when I'm ready to you so. Mom want to be by. Mom want to be a man. Yamishra winning. Who be sure to fear them. Aya Apostle Kwechi. Prayer team, Midamunya, God bless everybody. IDPM Church and all the branches. Namishram. I am sharing the word of God with you. Because deal with it.
2: Deal with it.
0: One more time, Mungana Miji.
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0: Now, Ozofu, when you have a problem or there is a problem in the house or in the family and you don't deal with it, there are two ways to deal with problems. 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
0: Now, I didn't hear what soon, soon, soon, soon is a supernatural force or power.
1: Okay.
0: A Yahoo home and a Yahoo day. 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
2: Ya.
0: 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Into Awana, the Bissaquaran, I said. Then, or Pessa Mamma, the Yaman, no mamma, no. Or some pomo into my guitar, no for man. Mr. Mamma, who could be other pomo to man for Marco and Napanito? 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Yeah. I want say own branch. Tampa ko baba tanen man o pa man atiridas. Oh mama na o. So whatever is in the spirit is stronger than the physical. Then Paul said, "Enye honam ne yede ne ka, ne yetese ohunema ibewu. Ne yede sunsun ni nama. Ye nimbrase." Nano Paul Kawa Ephesians 6:10. Or say, and Yami will not need more than India. You need to be dear and penny near and will bunny and is sumi a tune for. So though we walk in the flesh, but our battle is not in the flesh. Yeah, program watching water for it. Mame Baku Yare. Seriously. But then took him by. May I say, Mamma, we are teaching you, or say I. But so, what work where I be? I got a born on a quarter and a punish you. Who has any pension and a money? What work where I be? So, whatever is in the spirit, go through. Into who make you that France? You solve the problem in the flesh. Who name? Nurse was a problem, and you name a problem. So, Messi, who you cost or back? When you need war, connections are war. We are BIMFA. Who be you BIMFA? Who are Fedi and Swamfa? We want in 2022. Who body and somebody? A Bimuqua position. That's why we're here. A Bimu Musica. That's why we're here. adentia se kase sika awade ye to ankwato. That is how God created heaven and earth, invisible, invisible. So whatever is in the spirit control the physical realms. Njuni obi ya deno kase trana behuwa masa wabube. Now the our physical things, so we solve it in the physical way. So sengebe tumi anka yenina abeye huhu mufwa. 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No, we sent Tefremin. 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
0: 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If you don't deal with that, forget it. As I would have made another say, forget it.

deal with it, he will deal with you. That disappointment, you know, if you don't deal with it, it will deal with you. It was up with so many a man, you're fun to us out. That's a teacher, you're fun to us. And you may be brave, cause why you're brave, but more, Sanya Mane, cause you know, brave if you're brave. Many apostles for Bishia and Anna, ye didn't come up. Apostle Crowe, prophet away. Bishop, if we don't deal with certain things, if you don't deal with it, if you don't battle with it, if you don't conquer it, they will conquer you. And a friend has a baby, Solomon. Simeon, deal with Simeon. A demon, you know, say, wa hini yenu kofom yenu biwo otwuma mo kofom yenu biwo. 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They are battling with you, they are fighting you, they are waging war against you. If you don't deal with them, sadaya na ho su de bia wo koto ade wo sunsu de bia wo ko school de bia obi na obeda sister. 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Oh, remember, but what came?

0: 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Obetoye. So the Bible said, in that day, their burden will be lifted. Look at the word, their burden. It is a burden. And you what here? Now, similar wire. Let us read. First Kings 2, verse 8. 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
0: and rem asi Solomon Kai
2: ko you have with you Simeon the son of Gera the Benjamite from
0: kubasi asi Solomon Kai said, "Who are Beni Bebi and Fenisimia of Benjamin Ebusiam?" Now, I'm in the answer. Metwasu. Benjamin, Saul from Benjamin, and David from Judah. Now, Saul Bedi Adien, Saul Abaye in the Mawadi, and to Anyamija Hinienu, if it's Benjamin Ebusiam, and the Bajuda Ebusiam. Now, I didn't hear some shift in the buyer. You know. I never been to my bush yonder. But don't put it in. And can we see someone? And can the banner to go? And can the banner go university? Aye. And can we see what? And can we offer now? And can you necessarily win your salary? And can you necessarily go back to university? And the ninja and the say, and yes, and your baby, now your body and your messenger. Send your baby, now your mini idea, and your mother and I say, messenger, maybe you are the other two. And yes, me a day. Say, I hear no, I shift it. Now, because you are Judah Bushim, but of TV. Namedi, you know, be a mount. Namedi, you should have a don't be a tofu. You are born as a leader. You are born to conquer. You are born to rule. And you are born to control. And in the idea, in your media, that is your mission and your assignment on this earth. You are born to conquer. You are born to rule. You are born to lead. That is your mission. Now, I don't know any of the money assignment any of the money. Baby, I will be here. They are fighting and waiting war against you. When we could be here, when we won't see mine, when I want Nantia, when we saw when it's a baby grow, they are all battling against you. Send your men, I'm a woman, send your men back, and they are best. Also, Obi akotena burukire na dwenya nse okwa bebua bo abebua bo sia nso kodu agutire ho osofo enye menyira le basa ma no itukwanda ho obi etukwan 18 years 19 years papa kuru nya otumi ni obi ye pepa papa ba kwa be kotoro one ema fo osofo bi a $25,000 last one way May $35,000. You nipa ne be jiska the end of the day. Na de na ebasa. So people are facing a lot of problems in their life. And you say, Semia and Tiasi said David ye be dia de enti bra Absalom. A solitary David, you know. Na David ye be via in vie. No akobodi we gamen and crofon. And Semia, Sesa Andrea. And the goo bag him ene bo. It is a David in am writer. No, no, so I'm left. Moja pafo ni ni o. No me ba ni ni o. No atoboro. Oh, India culture. Ya de bo bo wa with me. That is a higher punishment. E ye nema mienu. And at those days. So we are the answer say ya, ya de yo. Number one. See a bo wa send you. Two. See a besu buku. It didn't see Stephen buku. I didn't see this boy. And who didn't see number to bo and yakuno? I didn't hear. And who didn't hear boy yes who are sending him? So I could say, on any member. I could say, on any agent. Into your punish him. Or somebody ever can say.
3: But you
0: into a bra. David and Pia Ocon. Nasimir Sukura, born there. Now, a born there, and also a weapon. So be ye a dear enye. So be ye a dear a top mera. I mean a top war bottle. I know ye city war. Now, oh, hini mwa. A ye den a top war bottle. 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
3: Anu mundro sa. 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
0: So, ye tutu a kudi yubi bubo. Yeah, to two here, I would tell you to me, yeah, the bow, just like a bravo, and you're making a bassa of an enorma of an enorma, sir. Mr. Mr. Wasemu, can nipa who wish your own person? They have the will, they have the wish, they have the desire to help you. The person, yeah, wow, then so still, and you man, koi, say so of an enorma. Are you take it normal? You're free, I will pay. What hospital? Who crackle? Yes, a baron. What's the problem? Why? And you're normal. Now, man, for me, maybe I say normal. Certain things are not normal things. So, but for the normal, they are the big chef also. So, but for the normal, they will conquer you. So for the normal, they will rule over your life. But you are bound to rule. You are bound to take positions. You are bound to conquer. That is your destiny. Nasimia to two bobo David. Nasimia to two bobo David. No Samia to Gunusu no domino. Me bumpy man.
3: Jesus.
0: So be suma could you be?
3: Yes,
0: so be abdomen.
3: Jesus.
0: If you moja.
3: Jesus.
0: If you
3: insa.
0: Jesus. If you
3: insa.
0: Jesus. If you
3: Jesus.
0: And say. Tina Mika Jose. Don't take it normal. David. Obana yadiyano. Yadiyano. Yadiyano. Sister. And you're normal ten.
3: That was a terrible cases.
0: Remember. Can.
3: I see. And remember, Simeon, son of Gera,
0: Simeon, man from Benjamin,
3: the man from Benjamin, he cursed me with a terrible curses. The other one was a bitter curses.
0: Numia, yao, numia, our numa, numia. Make me be so. Why? I'm not all domain. Why? And then you be a tiawo. And we didn't want to man say,
3: my God.
0: Sopori and Toshi. And you're my Yabasa Ayahuaya. Who is that? David is here. Oh, the Mr. Samir. Samir. Huh? I am the town for. Me, I'm going to say, I didn't know what good university me. I don't know what I'm saying. It has some to David, you know, and of our boy, and I said, I'm mad to me. Eti David behui se, there are two people in the kingdom disturbing the kingdom because was sorry to David. When David the queen, the David behui no, ano friend ba Solomon, was Solomon. There are two people in this kingdom. If you don't deal with them, your kingdom will never be established. If you don't deal with them, so one dealing with that force, one dealing with that witchcraft, one dealing with that Owana Wunwa Dayemuna, one dealing with that Diana Wusuma, the Bia Wujin Sumano. If you don't deal with them, the Bia Bet, the Bia Jesuko Kurasi. If you will feed him with that, Owana Oko. And I do be a Okosuma or the Okotadi. If you don't deal with that dreams, a Payan the Atalia
4: comes up.
0: If you don't deal with it, in trouble, Winners and Mababra. Deal with it, we call Pio. Pio means to strike. Also, for the American Hotel, so Bobby be a chef for a repeatedly. Oh boy, I should form a wonderful somebody be him. Because he's at the end of the video. Because P.O. was a strike. P.O.
5: strike.
0: P.O.
5: strike.
0: P.O.
5: strike.
0: We need to strike them.
6: Amen.
0: We need to destroy them.
5: Strike them.
0: We need to fight them.
5: Fight them.
0: We need to battle with
5: battle them.
0: Them. Don't give up.
5: Don't give up.
0: T.M. Papa. There's a more chances ahead. Don't give up. Nyaminipa. Nyameba. Nyamebisye. Don't give up.
5: Mwabamumu.
0: Mwabamumu. Sorry. Stay with it.
5: Yeah.
0: I think of you, Miru. And you may be a bush in my way. If you. She can if you. And you pay ninja. A bush in a fribuno. Eh? Maybe I will eat you, man. Obedi the yes, you so me wa. Maybe I will talk at the end of the year, talk at the end, and you'll be ya. And you'll be ya. And I'm not going to confront Nanti. And confronting papa, sister. Oh, man, I'm a media to move on. I'm going to go that you. Sorry. Oh, buddy, I did. I didn't have a Quran. I didn't have a Quran. If you don't deal with that force, no, I yell, banish. No, I found a normal. And buy another in the course. Pay them in the baby. We gonna do
5: it.
0: Let's go. What do me, brother? Sorry. Man, Jesus, sir. Man, for the man, no man, sir. She said Jesus. Man, I'm not doing this here. What too much time you over here? You go on taxi station. Praise God.
5: Hallelujah.
0: Mr. Yahweh.
7: Achimota new overhead. Legon taxi station.
0: And then I do it for Asia.
7: Achimota new overhead. Legon taxi station.
0: I just said, yes, yeah, whatever.
7: Achimota new overhead. Legon taxi station.
0: I'm going to get this, man. Praise God.
7: Hallelujah.
0: Deal with it. Repeat it. O bumpire back on the end of you, sister. Ninja. Sorry. The day you give up. In life, that is the end of your life. Abrabo, life is war and life is battle.
5: Brayoko.
0: Obra ayoko. Na da ube papa se ma breno. And anyway, we are here. Mm. Mamma, Kusisa.
5: Praise God.
0: Do you know me?
5: Hallelujah.
0: Mamma, Kusisa.
5: Praise God.
0: Now she said, I was a
5: Mamma,
0: Kusisa. A puna biama.
5: Hallelujah.
0: Mamma, Kusisa. Don't give up. The Bible said, how man thinketh in his heart, so is. I don't know, Papa. Mirofo, Yaminipa, Yamidifo, Yamisiame, Yamidisie. I don't know, Papa. Don't give up. Listen to me. Press on in life. Let me give you this point. Abrabo, and yet you open a winner. Abrabo, and yet you open. What I've learned or the life have taught me. My book will say, Abrabo, your own peril, and whenever you, that guy, or senior Miss Rudu, and one about so. Me and Missou and Rambo. First life as a child of God. First life. Solidra. A life. David Bunda and Commission Dawaso, but what a queen. Asa Bunda. Joseph Bunda. Jafta Bunda. Adebiara to win your favorite sister, brother TV. Don't give up.
6: Praise God.
0: God is going to give you another chance. I say you win Namibia. Yet you for Emma.
6: Oh,
0: yes.
6: Praise the Lord.
8: I was a bacho and it didn't present bizarre question. Why may I be who say you're in problems in Nibia? So, Papa and Pacho, Obi Baya, who say situation or no condition and a problem or no moon, way dear a Yusun, but way so dear a Yahunam.
0: Now, Babu said, problem whenever affliction. We never come at a second time. Listen to me. Or say, or how are you know a ma? But what happened there? For the past 10 years, I didn't have a medical case. What the truth? Or how no a rebusianim? A mania de rebusianim? Or could it debusianim? And no be unque. And now what about the truth? And I saw Kono and you with DSE, and you are what DSE, and you were Juma DSE, and you are Brabo DSE, and you won't cry or have or had obedience, Finitisu Cosini Nase, Unipis, or to use a wood Tomantino, or wood for Stratino, or who is a wood be to me be Pasa or Jenemka, Yedadam, a bra, yes, and Cobbisia David, he said. Obana onimono on the on trasero. Babu said David one number so when did you one number? Order form. But who the ultimida? Yeah, that was the ultimida. Hey, we are from ultimida. We are to ultimida. We visa wo mama ultimida. We are still a brother ultimida. When there is a man to pray, there is a God to answer. The Bible said, those who call on the Lord, give yourself no rest, and give God no rest until He has built the walls of Jerusalem. Kiri wa se, mwa mufle ula den, mwa kama nuntu, na mwa manyan kuponsu nye kwa mkwesi se, obe biya wariye kwa nama, kwesi se, obe biya wwa kwa nama, kwesi se, etuma kwa ni bebi, kwesi se, akwentu kwa ni bebi, kwesi se, ube tuye nye opepes, don't give God a rest. But number one, I say problem and afflictions will never come. What the idea of Phoebe Iba? Obedia cried and buy and coy. Afibia this or Koda hospital. Afibia this and see Kashiko Bobosia. Afibia this a bema disappointed. Way is this one of the signs. Whatever you are going through, there is a force. Number two, through your dreams. Tinaka Jump 33. 14. 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
9: 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And one of it, Bayer now, what about what you remember, therefore? Oh, my university, come to Quebec. I was, no worry, then you know, worry. I mean, in Sawario, Mamma Four, and the Vishir Rano, Nabakuwaran, Bakuwarin in Echikrana, when I'm all going
0: for some crime of you.
9: When you cry, Mr. Bessawano, Miss Apostle.
0: Don't give up. I'm going to not to repeat this. Don't give up, brother. 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Sorry, oh. Sorry, and deal with the issue. Deal with that force. Deal with that poverty. The beer would the auto idea this oboka. A cake a wound in Asia. Just a woody abraba who be wound as some great. You don't have peace in your life. Bibia obesa sebiansu enkwe ye. 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The end of the day, ya de boni beti yaoka. 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Minister, where wound in our wuti mida? Me katira mo se adia na eye me me starting ministry nyame di me ye juma people are receiving breakthroughs healing deliver na bodam fo nyame fa ye nsa so no mo om bodam ko won a wo won na nyame pita wo ibi wo oman mu no bi across of ni wa otumi ba se papa nyame fa so ye we sije ah what is going on. Me ku programa Jimmy Fubika, me ku anaka na kose ya sheme. 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What you are doing, pa? You are passing through something. It should be our justice. 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For opportunities, Aminia. 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
10: 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At your motor new vibe, we are going to deal with that issue. 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What do you know? And Tina Nadri, Yatuan Safu D4, Somran on an apostle Kume Kambu. 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Aya one night.
11: One night.
10: Aya one night.
11: One night.
10: Ache mwata ni overhead. Anadu hoi. Best you preach fire. I overhead in Legon taxi station. My Yamadi Yamiba Yamme Yenipa Yenipa and Papa Wati. Including the Surubay instructions in an papa de man and catches a mayor or man house arrest or said, deal with it, deal with him according to your wisdom. David in Uncle Kunao. David on your coffin in Yansa. Solomon, sorry. Solomon. 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Cause you feel. But that's when you're forbidden. Umpy, that'll be pee, because. House arrest. Your person said, some woman, that spirit need to be arrested.
11: What can I say?
10: Yes. Tell my grand, and when you're crying, why you want your man? Into Missy Kosefi. Now, when you're crying, now what's the sacrament? Kosefi, now what for Mupemay, Juma? So the Bible said,

0: name Google Furious Spirit, you know. We need to deal with them. In the name Paya, yet to come here, but you ready? Some woman on name Econo. Some woman and immediacy
1: on yes, yes.
0: That 2 minutes, come, sir.
1: Can I say my
0: name?
2: What do you mean?
0: You come and meet the man at the Indian Agencia. I watch a motor new overhead. Legon taxi station. Remember na yebe. God bless you. God bless you. My brother, Jimmy, God bless you. Brother Kweku. Brother Kweku said, I mean to you. I said, Daddy, when are you coming to Kumasi or Adria Mountains? What the Adria Nabe?
1: Yeah, yeah, no. What's that from the
0: God bless you, God bless you. I'm going to pray for them. Also for you, you better not be. And as you will ever show any never die. I said, Papa, I need traveling message. I am going to pray with you. Daddy, pray for me. I'll pray for you. Let us meet tonight at Achimota New Overhead. Legon taxi station. I said, Papa, please, I need prayer. I said, Daddy, Papa, please, need prayer for me. I am going through too much pain. My right leg going to my waist. Thank you. Obi ya di bien fait you. O de peja un show. Peja o passport. Peja o documents. I say, Papa, pray for my missing son to come home. I decree that yes, let the angels of God,
3: Jesus,
0: the be our banner,
3: my God,
0: offer the mercy.
3: We yes, you did.
0: In Kosi Kosi Adam,
3: yes, Lord,
0: offer the mercy.
3: We yes, you did.
0: Angels,
3: yes,
0: Uncle Fakwara,
3: yes, Lord, sir.
0: Everybody no person to quiet.
3: Jesus.
0: Your bumper.
3: Yes, Lord.
0: Everybody be quiet.
3: Yes, Lord.
0: You are in your
3: son. Yes, Lord.
0: You only crew.
3: Yes,
0: and your
3: crew. Yes, Lord.
0: You are one wonderful.
3: Amen.
0: I will yes to the
3: yes, Lord.
0: But then we should not yes, Lord. And Techi. Pastor Techi. Pastor Kasegu. Onga pigen shuni ni odi jidi afafu. Nyamem connect 24 hours miracle. 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
3: Amen.
0: Nyamishra nyamini pa. 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
0: 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Chiro date ni chiro 27th. 27th of this month. Apostle year lunch and birthday and 25 years in marriage. And Timothy Missafra, my daughter, before we sing, but I'm not doing it. A Yachemota new over. God bless you. The same time next week.

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Adam 106.3 so now tie Yakobo won shira wo se ufidie no eda hanum. God bless you so much. Ame fasi dama apostle ko hakma. War night in Abaso den. And you ask them, Chamota knew over her. Yenina, Yabakoho. I'm your tin and him churn on car. Minim says, I'm ready to feed you need that. Dom 106.3. Go to me on Facebook, Reverend George Prince Akwanda. Reverend George Prince Akwanda. Work on TikTok, Reverend George Akwanda. YouTube in India, I watch one TV. I mean, shut up. Meaning this of the church, I can't bet me after me, I watch from a doctor, so I'm a Jew. I'm a Jew. I'm a Jew. I'm a Jew.

Sumi a month of delivery. 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

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Young coupon numbers, Becca. I didn't know Ayi. Ha, and to know young Connie say Nafi, Minister Derek Crunchy, I'm a pump for a transfer.

0: the Cotesia, the bear, wait me a sorry time. And on 3 o'clock, Papa Bimba. Sorry, near Kofay and Shira. More no more the befriend. You need somebody to speak over your life. You need a prophecy that will lift you up from that problem. Christo ni ache. So I wish them kwa. 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I say you're positive. I'm saying Radu anya ni kukuemu. Say no, he Lazarus wa hunemu. 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
1: Bishop Adusa.
0: Bishop Adusa. And that your special direction in the prayer be the mouth. You know, get in touch. 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
2: 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Amen.
0: Amen. The man of man so hate you in your name. Obia enyan so hate you. Genesis chapter number 45. Your team are heading until this month, and he said, Lord, give me an evidence. I can't evidence that. I did be a date here, a best chance. I bet that one I bet say, yeah, when you radiate me, I thinking you must have who could be a dancer. Who are dancing a banner who's woody? If be a chance, when you are dancing, I'll be can. Apostle Kono or Kennedy. Radi a yin the free. A man near you or how on the Kwanada. And when you be a walker. The over Radimundi are dancing. I'm in your phone. I'm in Tia Miana, me who told me. Now, me credit to sign. As I had to be so chambi. I dance young Katin Katin. Evan Yashi. Your Padancia. 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Genesis chapter 45. King can free him. I'm a patch of a free one, mommy. Bishop, Meninsa, I'm a patch of.
1: I say, Afi, Joseph ain't to me, Shan Hosso.
0: Not Joseph ain't to me, Shan Hosso.
1: I war one out with Jenna Nehono in your name.
0: Well, one hour, Jenny, because as seven I say, Jacob Ninu and Muton, because of the deity, Otiasi, and a baby I had in the call, you know, almost so Saturn. But in Yami Yadum, what no be fear when your problem, and yet in equal to a fear. In all this, you know, Bishop, God was dealing with Joseph to a destination. Yami Ashabi, be as one a brabuma as a bum. The Joseph, Bible say, a good do baby, near Dioko Chirase, and the head in his sea, I know. Says, I say, I don't know your penny, what did I know? No, who send in your mumba? And in your mumba, you know. Anyway, you are saying, cruise no money. Cruise no money. I'm with your mum, you know. But I know your mum. oye trekese ani ekoba ye ne se edru ba bi no na Joseph is all done wedi edi chine ni nuanom papa ya wonim se ebeye wuda da da bi ko ye din nta dia be chire na moje wo mu onsu tini 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
1: And I will free Mizrim Afroko Kana as a so.
0: Oh my God.
1: When Ajay Jacob on Chen, I'll catch it and say, Joseph Edasotias.
0: Joseph Dasotias, Babanis Roman,
1: Timizrim Assassinina.
0: Now, yes, what Tiasike. I've been on why you used it, Tom.
1: Nani Trimuyeno.
0: Nah,
1: if we say,
0: Abba,
1: not on you won't
0: Amunjio Mundibium. Nipa and Wundi. Bishop, never be home when you win you. This one will be the answer. Oh, come, can I say, Mobu? Jimundi, Joseph, you're not here. I am the Yanum, the Sika Sanda, they are there are places in your life are way close. Dock at the side, there be, you see, Adi and Yababa Emra. What do you want to be? But here, somewhere ever, Bishop to Asuma, be named.
1: Or can someone Joseph Akatra won in a?
0: No, Akatran and someone Joseph Akinina, Achra won,
1: Achra,
0: Papaniti.
1: No, Umuntia Siena.
0: No, why gone so no?
1: Ah, Joseph Asuma at the Ere Brennan.
0: Oh, Cassana, Joseph Asuma de Brennan.
1: When a Jacob Sane.
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1: wona je Jacob ehu esane
0: papa no sane no
1: that Israel ka yes
0: okase
1: Dosu mame.
0: I wanna hear him again. Okase.
1: 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Joseph.
0: 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Maji adi.
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0: 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Enti jesu wama hubi biyansa. 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The public is similar. Omo ka wuchi. I want out to the Monday. I want out to the weekends. I want the awiris who use. 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Because tia, omo ni mejuma awiye. 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Omo so problem na swabo. Pablo said Joseph who ye no Jacob who ye no Emmanuel sane adie be ma ho asane wono and now no pay eba un chain
3: amen
0: come on receive it eba un chain
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4: unya me and I will come in and we na ko ma wa wo da and fun se wo o pia fun ma wo san ni fan che
0: Samre no me jama bishop. What was
4: it?
0: But me send me text message in WhatsApp. What can say? So near me person ready your mummy. This is what my I want my evidence.
4: Oh.
0: No money is TikTok, Reverend George Akwanda, YouTube, Awiche One TV. Deacon, Bishop.
1: Yes.
0: Bremu answer Deacon. Anwa ya nimeka meka.
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1: 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One more son conno and got to be an ebia. What cotton in Joseph? 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A two by Buawa by being a made the walk on or the way fun near my yam or the way fat and near my yo home. 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I'm ready by so when you yam. 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
0: Isaac,
2: Mo. Otua, no, my Jeffrey is him. I feel the baby, no, what mark I say? Abba,
0: what to me,
2: Papa? What to me?
0: Now,
2: I don't know a such a yeddy. And agree on Yamia Dum and Bravo, so
0: amen.
2: What would be our solace? 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
0: You were the kind. We
2: are there with the kind. We are there with the kind. I feel the bia or ba or tete. Now, Oshawa, now, and I say, Woofrey or cry, and we have this, I say, or buy no card. I say, men or kind, or can be before me who won't
0: tear you kunu.
2: Won't tear you kunu. I just say, when Musa Mene, Apostle, Bishop, Jina. Me cry ya Bishop, I had a mudim come over. A Jim Bonnie. But an a dream. A gradima conkomwa and boom to the song. 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There was a shaman. There was jina mount. There was bopwa mount. There was kase. I think we are matonum. A gradiman in the kind. A gradiman in the kind.
0: Amen.
2: Tanana me kandan se fye mikrum. 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
0: Ah,
2: me kwa fia me ma

0: and right. 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Oh, yes, you say, yeah, in the surgery, I'm here. Oh, yes. I feel bad, it's a creative avenue. 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

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So we do mercy up to Adum 106.10 and we will Ewurade onkasa mfama. Ewurade kasa. O kasa ma for kasa eye yen and pay onkasa wa blabunu mu. And I pay Ewurade onkasa wa asitinani mu. And I pay Ewurade onkasa wa abrabona wa bona nima enkwe Ewurade ekasa nima ebe ye ye. Or of what would you mean on a pay a radio on Casa? Near or Casa Emma Aye and a pay on Casa and Fama. A radio of Bian in summer and Nippon, Omian in summer, Abrabona, Ubana, Nema, and Quino. What do I want the Aye Bia and Ye, say a radio at Casa, Nema Ebeye? It's a media to the radio at Casa and then pay a radio at Casa or Abrabun. 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

0: 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A fete, the business that worry. And Tina Quabase, a Quabase, as you took wine. No wo free, a kuna, Tim said, the affair, any, who would any fanyan boo. And I say, so Kudos, so entra, Faco, and Yen Guaches out. 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
0: 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I'm saying, so a fish here, moon, a yen see ya, brandaba bumpire, slow servo, and this is a radim slow cassa, cassa, master turn my problem. 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
0: 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And pay men never yin in other.
1: Jesus.
0: Lily, yin I are quail radi and more bomb fire. So running young coupon says. A radin cassa,
1: a
0: radin cassa,
1: a
0: radin
2: I'm gonna get you. I'm gonna get you. I'm gonna get you. I'm gonna get you. I'm gonna get you. I'm gonna get you. I'm gonna get you. I'm gonna get you. I'm gonna get you. I'm gonna get you. I'm gonna get you. I'm gonna get you. I'm gonna get you. I'm gonna get you. I'm gonna get you. I'm gonna get you. I'm gonna get you. I'm gonna get you. I'm gonna get you. I'm gonna get you. I'm gonna get you. I'm gonna get you. I'm gonna get you. I'm gonna get you. I'm gonna get you. I'm gonna get you. I'm gonna get you. I'm gonna get you. I'm gonna get you. I'm gonna get you. I'm gonna get you. I'm gonna get you. I'm gonna get you. I'm gonna get you. I'm gonna get you. I'm gonna get you. I'm gonna get you. I'm gonna get you. I'm gonna get you. I'm gonna get you. I'm gonna get you. I'm gonna get you.

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2: 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What we say? What tears say? Yes, sikaba we say what I am saying. What tears say? Oh fire funa. Ah say. Ah. And you man who conquer and perform and who pay back will be ara.
3: Jesus.
2: Say what we are doing.
3: Jesus.
2: Say what we are doing.
3: Jesus.
2: Say what we are doing. Jesus. 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Jesus.
0: Jesus Christ, ah. Mama, I was the idea of growing a dead soup, and I'm
2: Abusia, with me at Tessia, I was up here with 0244511533. And as I remember, I was Simaka Krebin, I was with me a friend. 0302216561. 0302216562. Because I was Radikasa. 0302216561. 0302216562. Hi, Adam
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0: Amen.
2: All right. 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Was Wakasa.
0: Ready, Kasa.
2: The guy, Ready, Kasa, was Wakasa.
0: Wakasa. Mama Rita.
2: Dansuma Mama Rita. It's Anne from Mama Rita. 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
0: 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of God Ministry. 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If you had a wisi. At the enemy. 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If you had a wisi. At the enemy. And then, oh, sorry. And if you, and then you have no kasi. Eh, you did ya. Eh, you did ya. And some 11 times, and if you had a bear, and they are, and they are, and they are, share war, a abukuma, a foreman, gracious promise of God ministry, a foreman, as a last stop, both apostolic church be a war. Apostolic Church in Ewohono. 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Yama directions. 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First of all, Daniel Vevo, I mean, ba, all night will be. Now, I did be a shop, should be out of the media. Okay. Prophet Daniel Vevo, precious, gracious promise of God ministry. On the segment, I saw for a territory of Winaba, Miami baby, or a Tiamuaba, Prophet Abuaji Eba, and, Daniel Vevo, no one castle,
2: also Prophet
0: Ufuriata, Ufuriata, so Eba. Asawa was a drunk, also baby. All right, that was here. Tiwoso bra. Nanya mean fire sujin shrama. But for the time being, 21st, 27th, Radikasa Tabora Lodge, Resurrection Power Living Bread Ministries International. 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

And I'm going to see the case here, Papa, for the case here, so I don't want to 6.3. 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

0: 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Hey, Muzama Disco Christo Church. Malamito, may your dasu. Ya, mammy, would the Muzama Safu Kakransa, or the Muzama Safu Nikos Munia, the answer. Mamma makes of eight, Namiko Chiano, and it's a minim Musano. And then can see a dear Jerry and Wong. I will say you. Professor Magnus Bacho, the Miasuji and Kao. I found this watch, California, the Miasuji and Kao. Reverend Apple Danso, Bacho, Michelle, no, you didn't swear. Who are going on another one because old Nancy wouldn't make chat his hands me who will be out. But you which we need some our Facebook and you brought no one who's 6.3 on Facebook and you know you know and some more more friend Musa call for more as and for more van the forums more fine van the forum and wage more has you know but I don't know if I'm here and you know and some why Sophia Sophia Sophia. Oh, the fire, oh, man, prove it. Hey, the fire. Hey, you can see on the matter, you know, I remember why. You are coming from. I know the Lord will deliver you. Where you bring this one? Now, see, you the set time. I am a book for the set time. From the January to December. And you know, no time bound or year bound. In the between you should be 5 years. Namasancho, second edition, the Abba. The Baba Cho, who tell me, Papa, may the Bama on what they are to because I'm here, so you're a tongue book, I bet me, and quite your body, Bacho, and when you are grow, na brebi. Na yin yin yin yin yin yin yin yin yin yin yin yin yin yin yin yin yin yin yin yin yin yin yin yin yin yin yin yin yin yin yin yin yin yin yin yin yin yin yin yin yin yin yin yin yin yin so call you university you say or call back home can say senior high you baby our body could be out and bacho now one man book couldn't be now they are called they be a actual Bible verse back home bit me a kind or can you yeah now ja and Bible hope it me ambo no so let me ambo ano else I can so we are declarations a can be say and it be see me ye and the young me come from the baby boom be beer my union come on come on come on come on come on come on come on come on come on come on hey into and y'all grow cry and y'all grow which me just say we will scope it once at the money yes ah not here cause so for me the amount to which me I share an uncle for so I children I'm in the actual one be a three time baby to the car is a beer be a baby about us have a cow so I can so into a bonus one
1: so
0: oh my god my baby with you mama na mo ne no e watch baby eh e bre no so a
1: na so
0: yes nyame wo bre ma oda se ni biara there's appointed time for everybody
2: everyone
0: na appointed time no e ba e papa the kairos moment the set time proper time due time the exact time the correct time yeah o bre beso
2: o bre beso
0: o brevesson I'm not by here to you man what they are you are basketball man what they are you

January, Madrid is new beginnings because I finished one all chassis. And there's only a mishassis. And I'm a church, you didn't ask a crack. About February, with February, we are a Valentine, and my God love. My church, when you're midunum, chapter Bia, Bussiviano, Mama Edim, Ewoho. March, freedom march, independence, and my independence, when the sun set to free, shall be free indeed. Just say, my tutu din wo baby, my tutu din. Now, wow, kaya, but sinya menka, e wone, if any other crab, Molia, Nami Admacosida, a bed lunch or Christ family congregation, Bray Jamaquan, yes, and lunch book account. You call them smells, and yes, I call lunch you all.

0: I was here, I'm in the year. 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I did be a one year, I check. Now I don't know about you. You can't sell us after today. Verse 7 to 8. When you miss me, my tree, and the man who, and my sonny, send me Jimmy, if you have no move. Bondage, you're out with them. When you be you a few with me.
1: Amen.
0: I did you a one year, say I
2: check.
0: You want you say I check. It's a month of expectation. Abani sene ya. Na wodwe an so bewo. Wo hu ne banim. Me show nkom. 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Me show nkom se.
1: Show nkom.
0: Ne wani agina che. Ne wahwe che. Wo yesu dire mu.
1: Wo yesu dire.
0: Afi we yi.
1: Afi we yi.
0: Ebe pie.
1: Ebe pie.
3: Wo yesu dire.
0: Ebe pie.
3: Wo yesu dire.
0: Ebe pie.
3: Wo yesu dire.
0: Ebe pie.
3: Wo yesu dire.
0: Ebe this month,
3: yes,
0: you deliver.
3: I will yes,
0: I said, you deliver.
3: I will yes,
0: financial breakthrough.
3: Yes, brother.
0: Financial breakthrough.
3: Yes, brother.
0: Yeah, just didn't say something. I'm waiting. Just the scarce of my own piska. Missy, you deliver financial breakthrough.
3: I will yes, Dima.
0: The set of the other two honor. Where you actually book over in the name of the bra. The set time. A very devotional guy. Colors endorsed me. I don't change the moon. We are good too much. I said, what do you say? I said, one mass, I'm a two. Who wants to be traveling? Who say, I don't for now. I'm not with them crowd coy. She's in you. It's going to be in you. I've been a swan.
1: That's so.
0: God, dear me. You ain't can you have a car?

before I say, I asked for your transfer, but no response. Before I'm going to Dansuma Emmanuel. Why? Dansuma Nameko. Yeah, my mom, my mommy. My kind of friends, I know. To be as you know, which means you're quite, you're meeting us. Yes, can't go in a you akwaba. Yes, you can't dig after akwaba. You don't know you're fine. Yes, I get to a. Hey! Baba, no, you're not going. I'm going to go to the house. I'm going to go to the house. I'm going to go to the house. I'm

0: But your man, Pike, I said, Radim Dawasi.
1: A Radim Dawas,
0: Senadainso,
1: Odi Achemi,
0: Radim Dawas,
1: Radim Dawas,
0: Radim Dawas,
1: Radim Dawas,
0: on the 11th,
1: and that on the 11th,
0: September, maybe you may see. And maybe you may see.
1: And maybe you may see.
0: I'm a Monkaya history crown, 11th September. Monkaya, Monkaya, 11th September. Let me call you. Monkaya is your American crown. 11 September. Eh? Maybe you back to name and I don't want to go on.
2: Okay.
0: Then me kind of, you know. Because who's going to ban me? So now that's what you're saying, Yami Adum. Because I'm going to go on.
1: I'm going to go on.
0: Send a day.
1: Send a day.
0: What come home?
1: What come home?
0: I'm going to tell you.
2: I'm going to tell
0: you. Sebibu has the chair.
1: Sebibu has the chair. I'm
0: going to tell you. I'm
1: going to tell you. I'm going to tell you.
0: Amen. O amen nti omo bi enye wiye
2: ene de
1: amen
0: we can this say okwe ye o
2: Jesus
0: say ware o nyame no nko
2: amen
0: no no mra
2: amen
0: no ma ensi wiye
2: amen
0: e wo Jesus din mu
2: amen amen
1: amen
0: a daily devotional guide the set time and the dahono and uncle Adam papa no mama no mu nyina ahwe no pa e fe keke another one here
2: Papa,
0: you are not ready. Can 89, you should move 9. First John chapter 4 verse 4. Get a one's hand. Can you go?
2: First John chapter 4 verse 4.
0: Okay.
2: Mankuma. 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
0: Ti. The Roman word number. 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
2: Debi.
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2: Onyankopomu. 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
0: Alaba yi.
2: Jesus.
0: O ufi nyankopomu.
2: Nyankopomu.
0: Yeah.
2: Papa.
0: Ufi ohiemu.
2: Debi.
0: Ufi kamu.
1: Debi.
0: Ufi animguase.
1: Debi.
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2: Jesus.
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1: Debi.
2: Abusumu.
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1: Oh yes.
0: Me mankuma. Second, I would go. She wanna climb you.
2: You run a woman, a decanting 90 to 9. Me mankuma.
0: Mofio Yankupom.
2: Namwendi won't soon could
0: name. Hey, and you want the one soon could name.
2: Jesus.
0: Obiela feed Yankupom, no. Obiela Yamena, I wanna know. What do you want to soon could name? Alabai, a Kumia or Chefa.
2: Jesus.
0: What do you hear soon could name?
2: Amen.
0: What do you castle could name?
2: Amen.
0: What do you have soon could name?
2: Amen.
0: Atafuni Yame. What do you want soon could name?
2: Amen.
0: say ma bon toy em na ma war u fi dan kupon mu e na to fi dan kupon mu ntino wodi atamfo sun kunim ye nwe ye obi san ho ye di atamfo sun kunim ye ko ye di ye sun kunim
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0: mama ma microphone ko wa no ye
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0: urade yesu che me man kumai mo fi onyankopon mu
2: Jesus
0: mo fi bonsam mu
2: dabi
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0: esanse
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0: wo ti mumu no
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0: aso se ni wo wi ase
2: yo wo wi ase
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2: ye wo ti yemu
0: so Isaac aso se ni onyankopon
2: aso se ni
0: anti me di won sun kunim no yare eben
2: yare eben
0: eka ben
2: eka ben
0: anim gwase ben
2: de
0: na won hwe
2: de na won
0: ne wo ti yemu no
2: ye wo ti yemu no
0: aso se
2: aso
0: ne wo wi ase
2: aso se ni de wo wi ase
0: oh my god eye me se bi mprichi eye me se bi mprichi me se wo fi yakopon mu emenye yakopon so ti mu
2: Jesus
0: no se ne wo ti mu no
2: ye wo ti mi mu no
0: the one who lives in you is greater
2: than he
0: and the one who is in the world near what two mono? Yes, again. Near what two mono? To be the car, and I made never means
1: you. Oh, deputy.
0: Says that in your coming honor.
2: Coming
0: honor. Near what two mono?
1: Sustain all we
0: are. Near what two mono?
1: Sustain all we are.
0: Oh, sustain all we are.
2: Send your all we are.
0: Means what a great name.
1: Deputy.
0: Says that you're Mr. Chant.
1: Oh, yes. Oh, yes.
0: You're Mr. Chant. Piano.
1: Oh, yes.
0: Also, tell all requirements.
1: Yes.
0: Near what two
1: mono?
0: Two
1: mono.
0: Sustain your all we are. And a very two. At the
2: end of two.
0: Dem atu. Wan na jeje o.
2: Jesus.
0: Wan na se wunye ye. Ne oti bi mu no.
2: Osu
0: si ne wo wi ase.
1: Wo wi ase.
0: Ah. Ara bo be na wo mu a aye din ama ho.
2: Jesus.
0: Aye nsanum. Aye ma pe. Ana se ye din. Ne oti ye mu no.
2: Ne oti ye mu no.
0: Osu si ne wo wi ase.
2: Si ne wo wi ase.
0: Wan na se mu se fi mu ntimi ye ye.
1: Ah.
0: Kro we de wo le mo ye wunye ye.
2: Ah.
0: Ba ba fi we say de. And we say,
2: Jesus.
0: Who come here?
2: Oh,
0: you are over. Hey, they were Timmy Mono.
2: They were Timmy Mono.
0: I saw Cindy Ovias.
2: I see
0: my dear time for
2: some time for something.
0: Yeah, dear time for the so.
1: Oh, oh, oh, oh,
0: oh,
1: oh, oh, oh, oh, oh, oh, oh, oh, oh, oh, oh,
0: see, yeah, me too quiet like crazy. The cool be an impenetrable because I'm going to say, Bible said, on the Abediacum, man's own to me. They can fight with us, but they cannot prevail.
2: No, they cannot prevail.
0: And I'm going to say, Mama, the Bible said, on the Abediacum, man's own to me, and yes, I'm a baby.
2: Mother, I'm a boy.
0: I'm a boy.
1: Oh, yeah.
0: Oh my boy,
2: I
0: said, boss, you ring him up.
1: Yeah,
0: now you
2: have
0: to try. If you become, if you become, if you become, if you become, if you
1: become,
0: if you become, if you become, if you become, if you become,
2: if
0: you become, if you become, if you become, if you become, if you become, if you become, if you
1: become, if you become,
0: Aso sin.
1: Aso sin.
0: Ye wo wi ase.
1: Ye wo wi ase.
0: Sister, dena wo kom.
2: Dena wo kom.
0: Aware mu ye ao.
2: Jesus.
0: Enkwala hwe mu ye ao.
2: Jesus.
0: Awo mu ye ao.
2: Jesus.
0: Aware mu. 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Boss, a boss me say, bro ne bi be kan kra.
2: Eno.
0: Bro ne bi be kan. Bi be kan. 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Ana mu hwe. Ye mu hwe boss no.
1: Aso be din kunim.
0: Aso be din kunim.
1: Yeah.
0: Now me share my tax in Debbie at Chumu. Eh? Then you put on the coach and say, what do you say? What boom my tax and you create any? I tax in boom what they are sorry. Back up it! Boom! Under how? Aquina or Pedipa name. What we undress with you?
2: Well,
0: say, yeah, Bruno be a Kaye,
1: a Bekaye, and the Bekaye, and their mask.
0: Oh, Isaac, Bruno be a Kaye.
1: Oh, yes.
0: Terebia, this way, we in Yami Benti, and also your Christianity, a Manibian too.
2: Find the track, I will go for
0: it. Buffum, it's it, I will come. As in the edge, you know. Now, Tim, Mono,
1: Tim, Mono,
0: and the baby say, Now, what Timmy Mono,
2: Timmy Mono,
0: oh, God, do we hear Mazandaya? I am talking to somebody. ebi when you crave one day. Ebi won't you mean nante? Ebi I don't want to fear. If you write it too, and then man call ye, who could wear jow, where ye wear jow, Babacho, Nami Unguya,
2: David,
0: or Tumu, then what Tumu? Oh, so senior, oh, yes,
2: yes.
0: Hey, I didn't know what we asked the Dawson.
2: Dawson.
0: Benjamin said, there were tea and mono.
2: There were tea and mono.
0: Look at the how they see it. He created the heavens and the earth. He said, "You know, so chance, bro.
3: I
0: know so chance, I see. Bibi, I was as if you are.
3: Oh,
0: you miss a channel.
3: Oh, yes.
0: You miss a channel. Now, you are doing. Now, you miss a channel, Mahama. You miss a channel, NDC. You miss a channel, MPP. You miss a channel, CPP. You miss a also.
2: Also.
3: Yes.
0: I told you about Zindria. Say Ketua.
3: Say
0: Ketua. Oh my God.
3: I have a friend.
0: Say Ketua.
3: Ketua.
0: Oh, who for my? I'm only Ketua. Cry a baby.
3: Yeah.
0: Say you don't know him.
3: Ah.
0: Ah, me tell me the name of Jesus. Back up, I don't know. Oh, why? Say you know why? But anyway, one woman savage she baby for one or young baby
2: for.
0: And I was a cobina or say, must be baby for the mamma woman said that I didn't baby. Baby don't know two crowd no papa, one bread, I'll call the other one. Or some of the condoms. I don't know, be a why I home. So, what change I? It's a mindset.
3: Yes.
0: What change I? Baby for a bread.
3: A bread.
0: What crap about a bread? Oh, some of the condoms. But you're two, mono.
3: Oh, yes.
0: Oh, my God.
3: Papa, I'm dancing. I'm in show. I'm in church. Papa, you're otie ye mono.
0: You're otie ye mono.
3: Asusi ni oya.
0: Kadu ye mazana.
3: Se nyami eti umwa.
0: Se nyami eti umwa.
3: Ese se umuse. Oh, how beer to be cha?
0: To be cha.
3: Amani beer to be cha.
0: Say, say, say. The okan amen kana kuto Jesus. Bible say otie ni yaman ye dos.
3: Nanso,
0: nanso. O nyami. Abenju. Afini ni na imu. Enti. Nanu Roman 4:8:31 say. If God be for us.
3: Ah,
0: who can
3: be
0: against us?
3: So nyame wa yafa
0: why
3: no between near dear see
0: otherwise by microphone the cabinet we could be the man committee and the man could
4: papa me da se power kunye papa o hwe de odi kra kan na wa se
0: memankuma
4: 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You be at me.
0: Baby, I dare with Uncle Fabi. When we say, Akolano, we didn't be using your cutting back,
4: papa.
3: Oh, yes.
4: Akolabia papa mwa den. Akolabia papa whisker.
0: Oh, yes. Me go catch him, papa. Me go catch him, papa.
4: Yes.
0: As I go catch him, papa, we would have papa. Obey
4: you.
0: When we say, papa.
3: Eh,
0: what thing?
3: Yes.
0: And then I'm going to say, me man kuma. Me man kuma. My little children.
3: Yes.
0: My little children.
3: My little children. My little children.
0: Monsieur. Sans se mina me come on. Nous sommes dit au temps pour nous inconnus. 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
0: 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Oh my God.
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0: Empaye. And the moja was through. Oh, who be piano?
2: Oh,
0: Vanipa.
2: Oh,
0: Vanipa. And Manima. Kadiye Mazandaya. Unumina Namampa, Unim Bible. Me Mankuma.
2: Mankuma.
0: And the person who come on before my. Considers the young Bishan when we am.
3: Oh, yes.
0: Sasa Yamima.
3: Oh, yes.
0: Yamia Casaba Chitamba.
3: Oh, yes.
0: Of a Shan when we am.
2: Yes.
0: Me Mankuma.
3: Mankuma.
0: Me Buck. Kuma chasa dum da kwa.
2: Me bakuma baba pinti.
0: Ensu.
2: Baba bensu.
0: Me bakuma chasa dum da kwa. Me bakuma
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0: Ensu.
3: Ensu.
0: Me ni waka uhunu.
2: Osusi.
0: Me kwa dum da kwa. Me waka uhunu.
3: Osusi.
0: Osusi.
3: Yo uya
0: si. I'm found in the baba ka. Me mi ya me kano. Na maka. Me si onya me ka.
2: Na waka.
0: Me si oshawa.
2: No oshawa.
3: Mi bien, no, okay.
0: Oh, time will be a new bit me. I am telling you, sir. Then you make us a do by no.
1: And one or do by
0: no. To what, sir? Then make us a do by you know. Even sometimes your mistakes, your errors cannot change it.
1: Oh, yes.
2: He has purpose in his heart.
0: Oh, yeah, me.
2: That he will bless me.
0: I tell you. I tell you. Hello, me see. Ye mena oye ni sin tempo.
1: Oh,
0: si na me kwai.
1: David.
0: Sa se nyame so. E sa ye mena oye no.
1: Oh, yes.
0: Oye me so. E cha ye sin tempo.
1: Oh, yes.
0: Oye me so. E cha ye
1: oye no. Oh, yes. Oh, yes.
0: E si ye mena oye no. E ti mi si ye kwai.
1: E ti mi si ye kwai.
0: Sa se nyame so obeya.
2: Obeya.
0: Obeya.
5: Yes.
0: Obeya. One is it? You have been here. Me, me, me, me, me, me, me, me, me,
1: me, me,
0: me, me, me, me, me, me, me, me, me, me, me,
2: me, me, me, me, me, me, me, me, me, me, me, me, me, me, me, me, me, me, me, me, me,
0: me, me, me, me, me, me, me, me,
1: me, me, me,
0: me,
1: me,
0: me, me,
1: me, me,
0: me,
1: me, me,
0: me, me, me, me,
1: me,
0: me,
2: me,
0: me, me, me,
2: me, me, me,
0: me, me, me,
2: me,
0: me, me,
2: me,
0: me, me, me, me, me, And my God shall supply
4: all your needs,
0: all your needs according to his glory, riches in Christ.
4: Yes,
0: riches in Christ.
2: Yes, riches.
0: Mosica.
4: Yes, Lord.
0: I'm about one of Cusco.
4: Amen.
0: We all cry on the Pope. Nemami, Unobia, and so I pass it. When you meet me,
4: I will yes to Dim.
0: When you meet me,
4: I will yes to Dim.
0: When you meet me,
4: I will yes to Dim.
0: And why yes to Dim?
1: Yes to Dim.
0: And why yes to
1: Dim?
0: What a pivot, what a bomb pie. Now some near bomb pie.
1: Yes.
0: When you know me, I will
1: yes to Dim.
0: On me, I will
1: yes to Dim.
0: And why yes to Dim?
1: Yes to Dim.
0: I say, Namiso Champo.
4: Yes.
0: I'm saying, I will tell you,
1: I'm
0: saying, I will yes. And I'm saying, I still
4: ye.
0: I will yes.
4: I will yes.
0: Would you dare come in 7 years?
4: Amen.
0: Number 2.
4: Amen.
0: Number 3.
4: Amen.
0: Number 4.
4: Amen.
0: Number 5.
4: Amen.
0: Number 6.
4: Amen.
0: Number 7.
4: Amen.
0: I still ye.
2: Amen.
0: Well, have you ever called me a new uncle? I could be a new uncle.

0: Kaduye Mazanda ya Babo Sundoya. Yes. Monsieur Mwambari Bray, Nkudimde Franka Ehim. 0302216561 and 6562 Adum 106.3 Sunday we. Ebreno Swan asked you my disuna wuti. And I mean the depth and what I say and
1: a Baba
0: Penisa. And you mean
1: some
0: Jane Kong? Encounter Papa. Ebreno Swan.
1: Now, so. But Papa,
0: I'm Patroni, I tell you, Now, what you saying?
1: Papa nyamia dum pacho monswe.
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1: Amen.
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1: Asiye
0: kwa resurrection. Unyamen kana hon.
1: Amen.
0: Osaye. When you ask the Biada,
1: amen.
0: When you mean for your dream was Siaqua,
1: amen.
0: Over on team, we are Saman Senina,
1: amen.
0: I will yes dream,
1: amen.
0: Amen.
1: Amen. Papa, I'm done
0: with it. Amen. Bacha, I want to stone, I bring a swan.
2: About Bacha, enough, so.
0: Mo across the phone, Casano. Across the national. Across the Navano. Mafia across the floor. Oh, across the.
2: Papa.
0: Across the Yango, Yango, Yango.
2: Papa, you're young.
0: Amen. Amen.
2: Papa, and then, if I say, if I am my name, Papa, I think we need to communicate in a book on my requirements.
0: Is Rukra.
2: You
0: are a good preacher. Bye bye. Yes. Well, what's the name of the swamp?
3: Nation.
0: But what am I
3: saying?
0: I'm from Last one, I'm in court. Mahusa Mamatinaba, Councillor Tinaba, Dada, Ebrenesua.
4: Nasu.
0: But you want to make a saying?
4: But your family is somewhere, Kwame Debra.
0: Kwame, but you with you.
4: But you
0: with you.
4: Yo, Papa, we are making sure no new share don't go out.
0: Amen.
4: I have Penyan coupons and see a nearly a toy on
0: food.
4: But I'm there, and I'm a mammy, a friend I do it. A woman when you're a banger crab. 91 years. Yeah.
0: I tap it in the name of Jesus Christ. Yanko. Namin Shano. No man I want in Nosu. Nonya dance di Emma Busiani or many in our years to be winti. Amen.
4: Amen.
0: Yes, then I also can meet up on us. Diabetes, you know, but don't bring in as on that. Yeah, yeah. Cause I'm going to be when you are coming, Minkutawas.
5: And then, a dear, a war, a war, and a phone in Ankaya, and then a day, mammy, or by a penny, comfort, at the via, a day, ever to pass over, so whom a table, until you turn suffer at the force, or make a wish you have a name, jam, as soon as you
0: know. Yes, yes, yes, yes, yes,
6: yes, Agunabodom,
7: Esinyam, Nene Busia, Asune Busia, Ase, Se Mwabu Ayema, Yekwe Mpapa, Agunabu Bipan Foyina, Yada Masi.
0: Edasi, Yamishra Mwanti. Yes, kata Adamu Yina Ase, Nwa Ose, Nima Pogu Yada, Yakobu Ama Yena, Kama Kama Tudaw. 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Basede, Ebesa Eshia, Bye-bye.

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2: Me da, me mame akudon sa kushan ya mecha ase, awa waplaku. Misha, ketuan, or status o uti yo. Na yesoya humachia, the first thing of best of the battle, I'm saying I was joyous today. But the battle, no, we be in who, when she bet you, sir, I first let me drum, sir. Then mommy, papa, wait, yes, sir. That first, you should not miss you, no. And you wonder, I'm a gather carriage, could be, sir, I don't want to let you with your radio station back for us, yeah. Also, for who's answer, what we say. It's actually, I mean, she has a meet ye, what's them, it's you preaching, more bombire, because you're so much in the no more bombire, the same thing. Did you want, I'm a debeny, I'm a post. Or my radio, or Sefato Hanum say. If you are don't buy and no new frequency, now say, I'm what is a local radio for some catching one. And see, main future station, which are a number of us in the major church. Let me also have much in that. No, my searches are me. Why else? I did chimney who was Sasha the next day. It's in less than a pressure I never do. I'm not sure that I'm searching, and I'm starting 17. See, you don't say I do my 106.3 for so many years. The story of machine and the station means changing. If you have one, I have a story, I'm a little one, I'm a little one, I'm a little way to see preaching, be a new sort of you will be a yes, I'm not pa. No, besides, I know what you also also for who's answer, I'm a say, I want to say, I know, can I hear, but what probably any say, my real hope, says saying, I'll be catching me so to who's answer. Stays ever got to station because yeah, they are two in change. Me, mommy, introduce you about my bra boom and bet you preaching. A baby, yeah, on my Ben Christo
3: Bishop. I met you no female for a brim. I'm a dasitino.
4: Auntie Tina, Namisha, Panage, my power, your time, Nadia, new name, the other better honor, only two a month for four. Now, Shan, Nippon crying. In fact, obeying frat, Namiguma, only a song for so, until you maw ye, Uncle Pondi, be on Kenya, Nayan, more. Nano God will surely bless you for that.
5: Radima, when you nipa, Afim, I will Radima was on Sutia someday. Odofopa, e wuradin tutu wana monsi ni akroma unimu.

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0: 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It is your set time. Oh, wo set time ono enuni. 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Wo breni, and nano pay ye water. 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Bridging Biani Adia over here. Or he fat tumo. Every region. Greater Accra. Oti region. Central region. Nafi region. Bono region. Ashanti region. Erade yes no. And Patamu Biani Adia over here. Or fat tumo. Fat tumo. We call for peace. We call for peace. Erade mawa sumuji. And sina all the 16 regions. Mawa pafo. And Kosovo or my Ghana who buy Mawato and also Emma Omei, Mawadomonoso, Mawadomonoso, Eradi who ya mobile, Eradi Anopia Bompaye, Eddie Maya Tier for ya chef, Wama Wanea Sumo ya Ewa Omeimu, Eradi, and Wabio Mia Fatomo. 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One more, one more, you and me. You won't pay yourself, but be here, plan on location. And here we hear from Tomano. We are here, everybody from Tomano. One more, and you won't crack ourselves. One two months, one reserve. Everybody from Tomano is as if this is their time. This is their time for you to favor them. Lord, favor them, bless them. Favor your people, bless them. Thank you, Holy Spirit. Thank you. Spirit of God. I say, I no pay where we need a whole day to conceive. Where we need a whole day to deliver. Where we need a whole day on your me a whole day to also. And bring your me cast such as this is our season. Yeah, brainy. It is a we need a whole day on your me a whole day and to also.
1: Amen.
0: I rather ma bosumi September and you September to remember. I rather ma and a day and you would day to remember. 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
0: 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Baby, be a wo. Messes will be can. Amen.
1: Amen.
0: Yeah, for back on kaho. Amen.
1: Amen.
0: The last time. Amen.
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0: 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Yame, Oshra, mo, Amazing Grace, Equia Prim Brother, Mehu Ebusia, four, Julie, ah, one year, sumo ye, yame, Sika, yame, Shramunyana, Sanso, and Ebusia, four, one year, some. I will a few fear a mamma so brown who do so. 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
2: 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Now, Omo Ekako, which you must say, over and tomorrow, among the Pam near my Sosua, says, I walk crap, Barons, eh, I watch BD, a good port, a word, that's war, and Yasam Kitwakra. Chairman, or no, Eda, and the National Tailors and Dressmakers Association, Nefire, no, wo atoye etifi mantem mu eye prosper ochire wono ene Augustine Bua edi nkomo ena wode ensem sei eto yanim
1: Grand clothing, no. Hi, sir. Sir, we will be 20 Ghana Korobanya Tadibia show. At fabrics, and I free outside the banner. So, no boy, a thing. Senior will be any team pambiti. Your best resources are buying you will be in a bay. Yeah, all my fabrics in the mirror form. Now, you need to say, could you go for a second hand clothing? Any one of them? Okay, umpe, over from a tadia. I say, now my yes, we have to my etimi across. For line and I, you be an himself 36 inches. Nay, 1 yard. No. Everybody, 30 inches. It is 6 inches here. Day. Free so. Your best Ghana Standard Authority. That's what makes me a movie. That's a new man, the country, crying, new man, if we ban. 1 yard is 1 yard. You go to school, you call a baby, now much say 1 yard here, 36 inches. But it's here, there, I want for me to include my 1 yard here, 30 inches.
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0: Wow. Thanks so much. This is what real man does. If you continue like this, maybe love wouldn't be painful anymore.
1: I never stopped loving you.
0: They teach digital skills and can even earn money from it.
1: Oh.
0: Yes.
1: Interesting.
0: I'm sure, yeah. DebrichUniversity.com. Walker, I know you've been going through a lot. And I think at this point, you need to give it a try.
1: Yeah, I'll try it.
0: You still have your certificates, but you don't have any job. I think this is the best job opportunity for you.
1: Thank you very much.
0: Don't forget to try it, okay? Yeah.
1: What's the name again?
0: DebrichUniversity.com. Don't forget.
1: Okay. Thank you.

0: tell me, what's that to come thing?
1: Why?
0: You people were there talking and I was just here, like, I don't matter.
1: Well, I didn't even know you were here. Elizabeth showed it to me. She knows I'm struggling and she just wants to help. I believe when I start, things will change for us. But you, why does it feel like you hate your own friend? It's like you envy her. Why?
0: What else do you want me to say again? I'm tired of all this, Walker.
2: Sisa wode mu ni ama nyina o na ma wa foto sunku bi na ma osuku ko ne so aye wode o mpe we na opedi electroland ma wa foto a enna mo mu ni ama pa ne bo da fem enti e ma electroland back to school promo yi en fa o kon ho wo beti mi akwa electroland room ene wa na mo sifo e wa gana afa na nyina na wa koto o ni ama pa pe ye ne ya ana afre en wo 050-315-9739 wo beti mi so akọ www.electrolandgh.com.
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9: Madam Pacha, who how ni say ano pain?
10: Pacha, me how ni say? Me banning any as a day school. Yes, you have a boarding. Any how you have a civet. You have a so-called technical school. Now, my command, general arts. And I know you have a technical because you have a so-called mechanic. Now, you know, you have a man day. On your 18th, you have come in last choice. Baby, you have one day, you have a move one.
9: Well, right, as you can hear that this parent is saying that

0: his or her future?
1: I'm going to change my course because it has to be a fashion, but the teacher did it kitchen and hospitality, so I'm coming to change it. But my employer is, there is plenty schools. They gave me only this one, the seventh one. Plenty schools I choose, but they gave me this one.
2: Aggregate 27. What school did you want to go to?
1: Like, I wanted to go to maybe Presbyterian Hebrew or maybe Latin, but they gave me this one, so now I like that.
2: On your day, what happened?
3: On your day, was Ghana College Senior High School. Technical, yeah.
2: But in your school, I'll select you and I'll be
3: there. But I think, say, the way you're moving, baby, you're teeny, baby, you're calling, we need boarding.
2: You need boarding for that. Okay. But then, how long have you been here?
3: I came here yesterday.
2: Okay, so you...
3: Then I made your slot, so I went back and came today.
2: So what time did you report here today?
3: I reported here around, I think, around 4.
2: 4 a.m.
3: Yeah.
2: And have your issues been?
3: I was 187. Yeah.
2: So you are yet to get your issues resolved.
3: Yeah, but because they've come to announce to us that they are not working on B schools, and that all B schools must go to their school and work it out from there. So I have to go to my son's school and check if there is something they can do about it.
2: So if it's not being resolved, what will you do then?
3: I don't know. I have no idea.
4: Relax your spirit.

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1: Eyi, onde, eyi. Habitat fair or Jumezibia or multimedia is this hormone. There, you have a bomb and call for two when ya baby wasn't with the bottle.
0: Okay,
1: we hear papa. A brofen was in there, your essential needs is ban and tarsha a cringy baby's with the bottle.
0: Yeah,
1: and Ghana so Libya or can't there is a big gap between a gofo and Dana we hear wasn't with bottle and that more was this year. 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
1: 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Then so, been here in the Mazi BCC with them, solar no one's in electrical
0: security, CCTV cameras, money at
1: BBR or home. They won't go for Susu Crampo. Oh, it's with the Navy, but they be a bookage maba, and see aircraft being here car, EV cars, Nina,
0: wow,
1: your home.
0: Wow, and a more assembled woman in our Falcon.
1: Well, Falcon,
0: too bad, but we have for Munina, Ashibia,
1: the Muju Mazi, or they are under a Republic Bank. In a while from Wokawa, that's our title sponsor. That's my friend Republic Bank Joy News
0: Habitat Fair.
1: Nay, as you name the Republic Bank is the urban mortgage, sir, and can know from home finance.
0: Okay,
1: today or your Bibia,
0: maybe I do to bet to the fear, dear. What want us one or a Republic Bank?
1: More a deck has been put there in the weekend is a year. Yes, in Chechibia, boss is starting. Small to own your dream house. But today, if there in your dream house, sir. Yeah, there, sorry, yeah.
0: No, what could you do? But Shasia will be
1: too much. I think I can crack. Assassin, you been ya, you been ya, be a more.
0: Okay.
1: Veggies loan, Kakadi, Naza start. If you are between me, see two bedroom. Nerko,
0: oh, nice one. And you know, a Marina Mall.
1: Marina Mall.
0: A baby time, baby.
1: Oh, eh, and the pia,
0: yashasa.
1: Okay. Marina Mall, one of you, Marina Mall, our airport, Echo Accra, what's the effect? Just, opposite airport.
0: Okay, Matias, and yeah, you better see to know an opano what you are in and I'm on swing your matinase.
1: Oh, since you had the mission, then go fast and
0: go fast at it. Okay, to know any moment from now, no bedroom, no, not yet. We set up my own virtual security Africa almost to the MC bar CCTV cameras, more anything safety, dear virtual security Africa genome acquired by building material second home, Less Fortune Limited, MTN, Dormasters, Ayuda. 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And Western Villas our ho Citechi Ghana Limited almost so our has Saint Gobain GH and a Syntex Tank Interplast Clifton Homes when we na eboti drum to the utini abobo boson and wehun say with safety and u fear CSCA bibi biano internet the kunya dinano e baby a Republic Bank Join News Habitat Fair. Asasi ya no pe ya. Namba beno bipe sofra. Obe fresi
1: su. Onezi, epede ba. Salasi, the number of hormone.
0: Yeah. 0233-233-233-444.
1: Dame no ye de de. 0233-233-444.
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0: Na, ma beji me die. 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
2: me pacho good morning
0: mpacho ti say
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2: your course, I've seen your wish.
0: Yeah. Thank you so much.
2: What do you can't frame it at that?
0: Aye.

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1: Aww.
0: And madame,
1: yeah, that's
0: I don't take birthdays for granted because you'll be an affair process.
1: A bit sooner, yeah.
0: And in the year, so many things happen.
1: Mm-hmm.
0: It is Yanko Poncho, so not one tatting, Kamoni Bia, you know, no bad news. Yeah. You can't get everything perfect, but Ogusu Tinkomen, Kwani is more important than Bibia.
1: Okay.
0: Madame, for the wish, Yanko Ponce for life.
1: De yebe kenyi nani se nyami shaw.
0: Amen.
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0: I know, right.
1: Aswa ding, but me manage you.
0: So.
1: What do you see?
0: Ah, ready.
1: Nyami.
0: Aswa ding.
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1: Emane ma.
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2: kwani bi le
1: si eh Mr. Anson. Oh, Mr. Anson de ni Matias ye.
0: Okay, Aquatas.
1: Aquatas.
0: Wow, wow, wow.
1: Edupa ye digusu.
0: Yes.
1: It's in a, ene ye kejua birthday.
0: Wow, wow.
1: Ene ye kejua.
0: Madam, Mr. Anson.
1: Birthday. Mr. Anson ye da se.
0: Mr. Anson ready can't to me.
1: Madam, dobe sechi. 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
0: Afi na okasa. 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
1: Ma yo kwa homa so. 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
3: But you want to kaza kaza kaza. Oh, you never took up end. We are not having a casual bag with me.
1: Amahine kwabena santere kodi one ye. 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
0: What na se? O carry out. Oh ma bagbe mi.
1: Se ti ade
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1: Se ti o ma o ma but o man en na me na mikita platform no. 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
0: Mi no yo.
1: O man se si ade.

0: but to see where no, yes, so mine, I say, seven of my sinners, yes, the Manda, Manda,
1: the Ho, okay, I want to
0: see how the Ho, eh, a man, next, I mean,
1: you know, yo,
0: eh, in fact, no more, no more jobo, kejua, no more jobo, oh no,
2: my friend, and say, they do picture two of my status. One and made it famous. Ah, he's a very nice guy. Very, very nice guy.
0: Hey!
2: Mommy, can I be the money? Uber can't be.
1: Oh my, the bag baby, oh.
0: I mean, but oh, yeah, but picture two, why not?
1: I'm going to
0: forget it. Aye, a man, it's you.
2: It's a beautiful day, honestly. I'm happy because of the man Kejua. Because a teamwork. Even proud to that. I'm not a TV.
0: Aye.
2: But it depends your relationship. No, bro, I'm a reduce. In fact, or easy to work with, very understanding. That is the work attitude and very forceful also. But about only no private conversations, the personal attitude, ultimately, or only focus. Your power, brabum, and are extremely responsible.
0: Oh yeah.
2: On such a day, no, I feel proud to associate. When I'm a man with the needed strength.
0: Amen.
2: Like that, yeah. Nothing. Oh man, sir, yeah.
0: Amen.
2: Amen. So also, what contributed to where the show has been and to where the mission to echo.
0: No.
2: Now, the catching on such occasions.
0: I'm ready to ask.
2: Yeah. There be on such occasions. Aya empower that one. Honor from Nana Irina show. Now,
0: Oh, that's nice.
1: Oh, wow.
0: And then they say, no,
1: it's a mumma chili, mumma chili.
0: Nay, who may be friend?
1: Important. I mean, that's
0: a DBN.
1: Yeah, I'm on the buy next summer.
0: Oh wow, you will blame me. It's so bulan.
1: Hey, Dibo.
0: Hey, follow me.
1: Hey, Papa Kamboji.
0: Yeah.
1: Papa Kambo. Papa Kambo. Papa Kambo.
0: Papa Kambo.
1: Papa ni mizame pepe street super.
0: Kedua, how many mama in kai home?
1: Papa Kamboji. Me boho me taro home aso kai home.
0: Oh wow.
1: Me na me taro home.
0: Hey. Yes, sir. That yeah. Kedua funny.
1: Me tano pa me home funny. We odi asende me na me say wow.
0: Oh, GH Kambodia.
1: Sana de chiriba.
0: Auto customs.
1: Oh wow.
0: Oh wow. But your mommy disposal
1: of number testing you here. Kambo GH.
0: U picture ne bohu banyo na abenu.
1: Mr. Kwachi, fantastic morning.
0: Papa Cambodia.
1: Yamisha.
0: Eh, nyanye esimu ntemu.
1: Yamisha, because I be do by this time, dear.
0: I said, me tell, dokunu, dokunu.
1: So, the aduane, the pastries. I'll tell you, dokunu, dokunu.
0: Kejua.
1: Yeah.
0: Eti, on behalf of Atiefu Nyinano.
1: Wow.
0: Yes, say ye, dear.
1: Amen.
0: Yes, say, kwa tente ma, wate.
1: Amen.
0: But the most, ka be brave, because ye bankan, se be peska u. Edia koko, so, be ponfo mo chen u. As a black quine say, no, dear, that's as your honor.
1: Says
0: that I fear down, honor. No, mu young, also more quiet.
1: Whilst I'm alive, Mombay mistake you will see a run about
0: her. Run about
1: her. Run about.
0: And also, Yajumon.
1: No, I'm a superstar, no, me.
0: Oh, but Yajumon
1: superstar. Sure. I may tell you, point maybe me. I'll be born Russia.
0: GH Cambodia. GH Cambodia.
3: Hello, me, Yaba.
0: Ah, we are too much. We are too much. Wow. Ugoos in a bedroom. What is it?
3: Drinks in a
0: bedroom. Oh, what surprise here, pa. Ada, I want to do baby.
1: Oh, papa surprise me.
3: Ah, you know,
1: no.
0: Papa, wadaroma, nka ubetumia lower radio na so ahum, e ma feedback pa na yate won kan ye. Sase kejo a wana won ti de obekachire yin na. 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
3: Tembia me ka se. 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
0: Metia se pa.
3: Ubi a bone wo ne trimu bia ne kun. It's you know, Mimi, I don't know. We are in the Casa.
0: Yeah.
3: And a BBA, me pay BBA, your mommy.
0: Oh, wow. A BBA.
3: On the ground.
0: I've had any also, Jim, you BBA, who pay BBA.
1: So, no, see, BBA, baby.
0: And you are some, see, you're the idea.
3: I don't know about it.
0: Ah,
3: then it just some team. I mean, we are the BBA.
0: Oh,
3: when you are in the
0: hope. Oh, yeah, that's.
3: I mean, sure.
0: Amen.
3: Now, on canal.
0: Amen.
3: May I maybe me too in a fubi?
0: Mm-hmm.
3: One day or better.
0: Of idea.
3: Aye.
0: Ah. But you are not on time to your fortune, you know.
3: Ah. You are one. My umprin who say, Ubejai.
1: I remember.
0: Ampa. May I say me too in a
3: fubi? Because if we tear, do my film. And then net.
1: Come on, my examples, baby.
0: Yeah.
3: Come on, do my film. Start here. I won't tell my.
0: For pie, mommy.
3: Oh, my, no, more win. Nah, me neither. Men fa bone no ise utrim.
1: Mm.
3: E ise wu.
1: Mm.
3: Me mo fa che no.
1: Mm.
3: Chamo na fa che no. Because bone no e wo mu a e kun.
1: Yes.
3: E di unya. E se wa brabo.
0: Yeah.
3: Tem bia se obi ya wa dia na wa jie me fa nkoda.
1: Yeah.
3: Me fa nkoda, e fa ntre mu ko nkoda kra. 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
0: Mm.
3: Kama. 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It's me, and now your baby, and me cast out the Fabo Bra. Your bonny, me, Fatchan, and me. Me, I show you that.
0: Okay.
3: Me, that's my life.
1: Yeah.
0: GH Cambodia.
3: And Fabonition,
1: a pack Cambodia.
3: It's even question I'm more enjoy.
0: Yes,
3: I'm a better Cassiasin.
0: Yes,
3: that's
0: it. Papa Cambodia, yes, that's what in your moon, baby, oh, you see, free,
1: yeah,
0: and you bear the fifth market. Na mi sha na mwate.
1: Wow.
0: Omo sika bebre ma wa ahoden enim kwatenten so mai wate. We appreciate it so much. eh den ya ye besia kwa ne ya de aka na toto aso ho why
1: wow
0: meda se papa Cambodia was surprising
1: well, customized sobolo
0: customized yeah kejuan for ni da ho intense
1: natural happy birthday
0: intense that day we do send that
1: papa I'm very grateful
0: come
1: follow me on social media ho
0: dabi
1: na me nemere kobich
0: ah na slendi on kan ho and I know my
1: eh kobich
0: oh eh I had no a fresh boy
1: kwa I see am tell dem your fresh
0: and dey wa wasem
1: oh ni se bangu me da papa ke mbase if you say me started driving here say me spray me car say me spec inside me hunyina na papa Cambodia
0: oh okay
1: from me Toyota to me Land Rover every color one never chase yenye color say yenye say no he's been good he's been good
0: that's nice papa
1: mommy fee mu so ba mane ye fe
0: ah me kaipa
1: you are swa fee kan ba na yesterday I appreciate him so
0: ah me kaipa
1: but he's still round to be by
0: e kwano so da bra jeri
1: ya yo mo sa mo koko difu oja me let's have tell me ni abre
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4: multimedia system no
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0: that's nice
1: master drum and I say as part of my birthday package no
0: aha
1: wo me ayua Hassan
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1: the team ni na yen next servicing so no or ye number one mechanic the whole kokomlim le anything the next servicing no buy my free
0: sa
1: yes
0: so the car only car so e
1: only owo car one any car
0: the only baby sir same the only car so
1: one any car the team ejason same team obi a o car
0: okay auntie ye beba meda say
1: na master jamina meda say
0: master jamina master jamina di jamina di
1: very smart.
0: Oh, na mame sanko ahomaso. Ede ni e no. Matio.
5: Ya enya.
0: Let us say.
5: Nya mi adom bi bia boko na pacho so.
0: Mbacho me sme hu yo. Na pacho no pa wo ye adwuma wo fie de.
5: Oh, I.
0: Who is sure?
5: Me yes sure pa.
0: Oh, that's nice. Oh, that's lovely. Patro Celine Dion, what is he saying?
5: Ya mi ado bonu so de wey pa.
0: Na no pay wo bo obo kusu ma dada de.
5: Me patro, I happy birthday to the also to na.
0: Oh. And you just say Mrs. Kejua Nankasa. Eric Kasie do bwedi and wa homa so no. Mrs. Ene ye wura awoda. 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
5: Se
0: de ni ene ye su. 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
5: Oh dear, ko se ka che ne se ye we say a happy birthday. 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Nakuma swa de mina, dear one Nakuma Muko Yem Bisa and Yanko Pony, a stressor on Yem Farmanis and said, you are Yemayeno. Yes, so as I need to do. We truly appreciate and love you so much. happy birthday.
0: If I should repeat BM, we truly repeat encore.
5: Yes, I love him so much.
0: Don't I know no French, but I say je t'aime mon bébé. Eh, tu come on me. Oh, and I love you so much. And can I say,
1: Baby.
0: Now, Chris, what did I say?
5: Oh, and
0: I
5: know.
0: Hey,
1: today.
0: Yeah, go be.
5: Oh, fine, baby.
0: Smoke. Hey, and you know, Kase. Miss Mobo. 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
5: kada se we
0: ofi brother beka de na oh enjoy the misumo boy medo pa so wa hu nti boy Eric Din na wabo nsu di na odi misumo bo na se ho eh ye nko
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0: Miss Mobo, wow, it was danger, it was danger. 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
1: mem se ban twaso am be surprise me am
0: oh yes
1: e
0: de na be kacho ye
1: my wife she knows she knows I love her so much. She knows it. She knows I don't joke with her. Yeah, for the peace and love she shows me, I appreciate it.
0: Yeah, that's appreciate nice it. Auntie Vic,
1: she said mommy fimui it's been honor and a muscle. Yes, mama Mary. Mama hold me down
0: so corner of yeah that muscle do do
1: eh
0: so hojo.
1: Oh,
0: and we are responsible.
1: Of course. Auntie,
0: I see.
1: Of course.
0: It's my Auntie Vicky say, ye de, sedeni na ma obadi, you know, eswa de afe akamufi ho. Na mi shao. Na abina aso, bunu lady ono owa tema.
1: Oh, wow.
0: Ono so se, me wish you a happy, happy, happy birthday.
1: Thank you.
0: Emano, ye de muni na se. Na, mami ko YouTube, when ye, birthday messages ni de awa hapa.
1: Wow.
0: Inside ma abaye juma susupia na mbeka ye. Na, far ba veram, wasi happy birthday to kid you are age gracefully
1: and
0: you say shall get rid and your name or say glorious happy birthday Mr. Buadi. May you never lack and may this day bring you joy, happiness and good health. And now Joseph Buadi or say happy birthday kid you are now Mercy Wemega or say happy birthday dear. Or say, oh, secret lovely listener, your was C25, community 25, peace be.
1: Wow.
0: And I wish you a happy birthday, no, dear. Secret, you are, Nebeka. Now, Joseph Bwati, or say, happy birthday to my son, KK, and you know, been a celebrity.
1: Wow.
0: Was so one person, but then you can see a
1: pause,
0: or don't until, one in a banner, and I celebrate him with no, and, Mary Amwakon. Wasi happy birthday to you, my brother. 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And Fiebe Brunwana. Emma the next level no. Onfa Wu Enru. And Imano Tete. Wasi happy birthday to you, big man. Heaven, Father, continue to bless you.
1: Amen.
0: And protect you for us. And Abiba Haruna. Wasi happy birthday, Adam Star. We are some pastor.
1: Adam, my man.
0: Ah, na Adam.
1: I'm the international Adam star.
0: Ah, and Adam. Adam star.
1: Me catchy. You a media ni ni.
0: Okay, na se no.
1: Atiko ni se.
0: Atiko asem pastor. Ni the next as a pastor no so eba and ye na
1: wesu ye this weekend actually
0: and na so no see na gentleman back but so we no no no mo ba as a pastor no no ba no so background na e jawa betia to ba news betia ya na msi ne
1: Sunday 8:30 Wadum TV ni as a pastor.
0: Oh, nice one.
1: The next as a pastor.
0: That's nice. And you know, Eriko, also have a fantastic birthday celebration. Amen. Frank Adomako. Emmanuel Tete, also we love you, big man.
1: Amen.
0: And now you're big idiot. Mami who big things, you know.
1: Of course, you are already big. What do you need big things for?
0: Me bacho ya na wa beyi chairman. 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
0: Mahose yeru akowa e French. Em say.
1: Professor Kabivi.
0: Dabi.
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0: Ode ode no ode no kasa UK. 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
1: 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Ya ko yu. So many of my unti mebe kwa ba niya yeni.
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1: 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Ey asembe ni.
0: Okay. Kajua.
1: Yes darling.
0: Enche ne ode birthday. Slash,
1: of course,
0: sports kakra.
6: I'm a little bit. Me pacho edini ye obodai.
0: Obodai.
6: Me pacho ai. Edini ye obodai. Nana kuwa na eye mistake.
1: Okay.
6: Na me pacho diye mpese me kakakara nese. Kejua.
1: Eja.
6: Uye nipedia. Mitiwa me feel good.
1: Wow.
0: That's nice.
6: And. Last be na CJ Netiho. And was so what's in him? The name say Carolina was a wine, Caroline also, Caro, also Ruby. The Uber CJ one, I'll get a CJ. I see you not tidy there soon, what to me straight. But I didn't say to what to me straight upon Miss Caro. I can read your PDA straight.
1: Oh,
6: CJ, CJ, you got it. CJ, show us something. I said, yeah.
1: Wow.
6: They know, now my head down, but.
0: Oh.
7: So, can you,
6: like. Sri Salama. Maybe you're okay, the whole day.
0: Oh.
1: Wow.
6: Maybe you're okay, the whole day. And it's more at a radio, so now more cancer, yes, more cancer, and yes, Abia, and yes, Abia, Sabi, Moya Joke, so but he lived in Crop.
7: I wouldn't say
6: that he lived in Crop. The American say, and they would do birthday, Yamio Boss Room, was I say. Nipa kumem, droshe nipa ajinim, onimbi piano, se nyameno, onfane nsan tu, niwe pushi ya.
0: Amen.
6: Na fe, pa wunye, na miswa yeyi na, diye wunu sunu, radin fensun, ewe sinu, diye biya wejumen biya, radon fandomo,
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1: 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Eja edase.
0: Edase pa, obodayin.
6: Edase. Mitye mwenye nefi, tema.
1: Frank. They say Oniha. Frank. And na me yes. I'm boom. Me no know about pepano sauce. So no
6: okay.
1: They say Germany.
6: Okay. Na me can say.
1: To me bob kijo na kasa no know about pepano. No know about boni dia to aso.
6: Okay,
1: you know what I'm saying? Oh, but people, okay, I'm going to call me Pepa, I'm going to call Pepa, my Miss Majesus, I'm going to
6: call
1: Pepa. Oh, okay. Yeah, you're going to call
6: Pepa.
1: Amen. Pacho, amen.
0: Amen. Yeah, that's your word.
6: Yeah, Upongwa, Bisa, Mame, Abrapu, Ukwa.
1: Okay.
0: Me do number be manu.
1: Best pacho mate.
0: Okay.
1: Pacho
0: mate. Obodai, yedase. Why nyamisha.
1: Thank you so much. Yeah, we'll be in UK soon. We'll be in UK soon. Yeah.
0: Do I want to baby soon?
1: We'll be in UK.
0: Do I want to baby soon?
1: It's my birthday. I have to proclaim it.
0: Yeah, that one. Yeah, I agree.
1: Yeah, I agree. We'll be in UK soon.
0: Nah, Orua Safo Kantan Kakameno. Nah, okay.
1: That's my uncle.
0: Yes, yes, yeah. Tamasco.
1: Yeah.
0: Fipe. Somebody, Ama, Eko, Tamasco, Namigusiano.
1: Yeah.
0: Eja, kwa wea.
1: Yes, yes, small.
0: Yes, yes, and it is the kid you offer.
1: That's my
0: uncle. I want to, Orua Safo Kantanka. Or say a happy birthday, and I always show say may he enjoy God's blessings.
1: Amen.
0: And financial breakthrough.
1: Amen.
0: And long life. Yira Safo Kantanka Edio Diaba.
1: Amen.
0: I don't know to kejua and I would die. A better celebration so.
1: By this time may offer offer Kwame a J or Abosokai.
0: Okay.
1: Or to super glue or this saw the radio.
0: Oh,
1: so by this time, I'm sure.
0: I'm
1: not taking sense anymore. Penua a theory.
0: Oh,
1: so what? Oh, me on fan. What that for?
0: Strictly highlight.
1: Right, of course, Sports Page 1 is brought to you by MTN. MTN everywhere you go. MTN is telling you this morning that... I don't know how many people... Sports Page 1, MTN and the SCA Conquano Pair. I think it's something right here, bro. Yes, MTN is a main control. Says, obey your network, I used to hear papa. No more packages, I hold on my baby, feel you, MTN. And I'm saying, some okay, one of paying, yet in some no airpa. Samsung Consolidated Bank Ghana Limited, son of pay. Main control said, the third international trade trip to China, no airpa, so, into Ubia Peso do Hujibuno, yet in Tem Crane from to see up 0243-803-596. 0243-803-596. Munya Jerry Justice, message.
0: This, Faba Menkai, Fabra, Fabra.
1: Jerry, that be the video. Thank you so much.
0: Okay.
1: No, besides a part anyway.
0: And you
1: may Jerry, no matter the occasion, no.
0: Yeah.
1: On the supply, you drinks. You be saying, "Oh, he don't put drinks in the bar." Yeah, one of my inspirations, pal.
0: Yeah,
1: Jerry say, "Your own cocoa, no." Jerry started this job very young.
0: Life is not.
1: I am a fan. That's why I met him for the first time. Nafi, brofu, una, kosek for brofu. Na, ne, na, fight, na, come like. Master, you know. Me, back to school. That was how much we loved.
0: We know.
1: No, we just wanted to listen to him.
0: Okay.
1: Like, who saw our background, we were so happy. Tema. Yeah, they are, and then, and I say, now do Adam Stan. No, they host Adam Stan. Now, I've not told him before. He's the reason I did everything. Because, no, oh, hosting now. Me bet na kunyini ma ye Adam Stan. I didn't want to disappoint him. It me tna ho bia Mr. Jerry Jassus. See be me free competition him. Me nyinyi free mo. And I knew deep down is that no person coming him. Even though near Dawson over 300 people. But because when me pain days back na me say na say oye me mentor. If sports in the air to me, I mean, the princesses of Ghana. I bought my last game. When said, down on your boss, South Korea, for by 3 goals. It's your training, say, your next game, you know. You beat me a boy, man, Now, before we qualify, we need to get a good result against France. And then, enjoy your bassy.
0: You want Janus one cup of Yanko, dear, say.
1: I'm a Catholic or Catholic.
0: Country, oh, let's say, Cossack, you're a man, SMK.
1: Oh, my name is Homo Dohe.
8: I'm obviously hoping that the fans come out in their numbers. I think obviously after having won the Democracy Cup, you know, and the club has started to win things, we hope that's going to bring the and attract the fans back to the stadium. So I hope we can have a full capacity crowd against a very, very difficult team. Well, first and foremost, we obviously had an opportunity to play them in pre-season. So we played them in Accra and they're a very, very good team, you know, very well structured, well organized, very hard work.
1: Alright, it's only someone I reckon clown air coach Jim Mancorre to Nibosa Capo, one on air coach Maso for Gaza Vox, so switch them this weekend against with Jenny Ghostas or Dunks Park. Immediate challenge with the Pierre Beba Nibosa Caponi.
9: And I'm sure we are now with more awareness where we are going, and I'm sure that will be also better and more serious performance, because every away match in Ghana is very difficult match. Yeah, like you told, we started very good with very serious and composure victory. I'm talking serious because from the beginning we really approach every action very well. This early goal helped us a lot, but as we told, this is happening and that helped us a lot.
1: Way and Nibosa Capo, one on now, where coach Jima Akrasovo, on this time to Ganjoni, the Biani Ghost Stars, the Pimps of this weekend, Tashano Sanfame, Saturday, games in Oshasia, Hadachan and Yasam Ketua Kras, and I asked Gold, Amone, Vision FC, the Pimps of Boston and Clay Sports Stadium, Swedo Blacks in the BB United, and Ebos, Swedo Sports Stadium, and Fiasan, and Koran out of Lance, but they can catch our Kumasa Babanya, and Sports Stadium, Brickum Chelsea, and the Dreams FC, Bob, a Golden City Park, Nafi Carella, and the Bechem United, Abu Ali, Mahama Sports Stadium, and Diana Stars, Etna Fury Samatessa, Born and Ajima, but do the second park na fe go start as folks so they are pimps so obi be any dance park as and so for my young apostles and the basket will start the ball when chi sports stadium and one summer ya cross me no asia name wo aye africa no we mo dey mo mobor this weekend we benya two outstanding games me dey my sporting club we mo na ebo champions league in patran pa e jata china ay o china me dey ma thank you ibrahim na coach and me dey my sporting club ay omo elusi 1-0 fi thank you abefani

0: my mother will have to wake up at dawn, say, one apprentices, ne girls, ne koye koko, before she would tell me, say, kone koda. Because I know that I must work hard. There must be reward for hard working. You cannot say that, obia, enya, 10 ones, then all of a sudden, obia, when you're 30, fine, we admit that some of the schools are deprived. And see, if you want to place value on obia aggregate 30, when you're in Atasomaso Primary High School, or the better obia aggregate 10 ones, our big school, their value is almost the same. Mm-hmm. Because nipa no nya resources, but we're equally good. But we must begin to place priority. And what's here, the price, eto hard work, eto.
1: Okay.
0: And all these category A schools, nka abai nka say, okay, category A schools, ya upgrade, abai has a policy to upgrade category B schools mm-hmm. to A and C schools to B, even if abai kase or yes schools in our category A schools at the end of the day, some schools will still emerge. And there will be focus for Obia Bessetin attention across our school, no. Irrespective of the resources that would be common, no. By natural hard work, at the certain outcome be better.
1: Okay.
0: And you know, and upon way, what's not say now your main focus is to condemn new technology in Poe Diaba, Mrs. Stanabla. Condemn me. To be very honest with you, mentee, but I mean, to be very honest with you,
1: okay.
0: First time I made it is from her. But
1: which one?
0: No. Also software.
1: Yes.
0: Yes. And then
1: because last Wednesday you're on burning issues. We need the coordinator now or woho. Because at the time come yes almost sano. Omo try to convince say ye bibi o ma build the honor a yen a correction sa
2: o
1: mani be to me dear twaso but they still change the former coordinator.
0: No problem.
1: Okay.
0: I will not doubt an information coming from him,
1: yeah.
0: But maybe we can have the opportunity to verify.
1: Okay.
0: I don't like the situation whereby it's one-sided, and then you want to condemn, attack, and collapse. You have elected a new government.
1: Prof. Ndoso.
0: What to Obama are buying for from?
1: Mm-hmm.
0: Oh, expectation. Oh, will be being to our to Obama are buying for from? And in Obama, I'm not sure. Yeni na ye nim ba menye sure say system no e work perfectly. Our problem be any hona ba be kasa ma ba mosu samu ni e manko.
1: See
0: no ye mother maybe obetumi akomu more to find out if we are buying ho say nti ye say masasa system no software no coordinator ne say de o ma ye hu adwuma perfect. Nti no de nti na mosasa e system no.
1: Okay.
0: Problems are ye facing so even problems now or no say ya working on the system no. They say same problem, no. It existed before. 2024, one say placement, no challenge. Their even computerized rate no, was 80%. And yeah, 90% is even better. And there are some now.
2: It is not true. Sure. Maminka has been through. One of the things I realize about NDC is they like coming up with figures like 20%, 30%. They don't do any mathematics on the ground. They just say it. Satam na NDC 4 said they were going to solve the problem, the double tracks system. No, na omo main omo main reason no say omo ba they will pick some and leave some. Not like they are coming to build more schools to pick. No, na omo problem ne say ombeba before bimo na omaja obimo. Me ba na oko a school biwo Eastern Region, one of the biggest school over there. Omo kono na omo ye 1,000. When him say the badge NDC buyer omo cutting it to 400. It's very very very. Who must have figures na omo de buyer no. Something na me bisa Manase Azuri. That time no MPP war power. Now we hear so much investigation about them. I want you to go into an investigation and see the number of children they have. Don't take what the Ghana Education Service is giving you. I don't trust them. In that
1: then to because, how do you get the figures so, without the Ghana so, Education
2: no,
1: Service?
2: No, what I'm saying is that no. I want to investigate you and I'll come and take figures from you. Is that an investigation?
1: No,
2: do you understand?
0: They are not credible.
2: The schools will be more credible because me be investigation now.

0: I will make sure that the various secondary schools, no matter what, you will get people from there, classrooms by classrooms, or even get it from the schools.
1: Mm.
0: That one will be more credible, or take it from the dining hall and other places. It will be more credible than taking information from the Ghana Education Service. Because to me, I think that a lot of people have been disenfranchised and they cannot go.
2: Issue.
0: National security issue. I'm telling you. They are not credible. They don't tell the truth. They are not telling the truth. And we should never be take their figures as seriously.
1: Mm.
0: And you almost say 80%. 80%. 2024. Let me go not all. There was nobody. The people were just small. Please, if you go today, it is a battalion. Inti make us an MPP era no ne 5%. These people is 95%. Wukwa hun battalions no. Ube hun se obit the figures in the bar. Don't accept it. It's because Ghana, we don't have independent investigators. Omu do Ghana. Omu be kwa ye investigation. Any figure NDC brings out and say that DS is 80, this one is 70, is a lie from the deepest part of hell.
1: Me da say.
0: Me can say, we money ye 5%. Omu ye 95%.
2: Me man in
1: me.
3: Sembi wa hawa nkani ye kra or say ye ya McLaren's. Sha NDC for ohu ye de ye nka o mushi onyame en wo be di ye asema mama
2: ye onyame we are talking with
3: Ghana for so ye the facts ye things ne ba ye di na men kasa na wo kasa na ma ye di na wo twantropa wo say ye we didn't secure financial clearance before recruiting the 2024 cohort. Madam, don't sit here and lie when we have evidence on the ground. On the 26th of July 2024, and government at the first clearance by say you recruited 2,000 graduate teachers. On the 10th of October again, and your day clearance is not by say you recruited your friend is saying another like you're increasing it to 3,500. Say your day. Over your friend is saying Eddie account home am I
0: 1,500
3: Eddie account 2,000 ne home. Mommy, sir, dear na mu ye immediately after you won power. I would deny a lot of jai recruitments. Hey,
2: Mass clearance.
3: And Grofire recruiting 2024 Nina or Mobile or Mobile or Medi.
2: Amendment of clearance.
3: Emma,
2: this is mine.
3: As it stands, every year, over 30,000 people go on retirement in GS. You are not even able to make up for that lost number.
0: let alone to upgrade or scale up the number of teachers at in the classrooms.
3: Okay.
0: So what Anna wo chantro? Mude ya de nyame na ehwe mo. Enkle ye omo ko school. Wo nim say e bi wo honom. Cause teachers cry ni wo be handle omo. Because you are not able to even fill up the empty spaces that are there. Mo buy e na ye ni any backlog. Me wa ye ye buy e. Na mo 3 years teachers na ye recruit you omo. Ye ni e be fa wo those backlog ni na. Wanna go your research? Don't my hand cast them when you don't know anything.
3: But I say,
0: three a man can sacra. What they say when they buy me?
3: Ayila, me that say we are free. Me ma me ba ko ye retired nurse. What am I? Or say we don't vote government into power to change every policy. They come to enhance and give us better life.
1: Until this is
3: a message. This is a retired nurse. And a listener, and I would give a message about ya can kind of ya the
0: health center. Health center.
1: Data.
0: Platform. Not doctors were not even getting
1: records. I mean. I thought you had ended. We are here to speak to facts. On City Online, Finance Ministry. All 6,300 GES staff recruited were without clearance and have not been paid. And this is it. We are talking about evidence. Mrs. Anabella sat here, and when I told her that 90%
0: online,
1: 90% success in computerized placement system.
0: Even your own 2025
1: reference and joy. My joy online. You speak with facts.
0: Fact check on the program.
1: Because who be Siana

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0: 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Happy happy happy birthday to you. Show is a bm eno no na happy birthday to my day one Jonathan yadunafe 1D Joe unso eneye wawoda nyame sheshaw nyame mawe yedini kwa tinta diye biyada wakuma so omano emremu African ene wishu wa happy 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

0: man who children near their dinner wishing me kum near that cropena would die no a bebem Juahome Juahome Ya do baby no brand what Juahome a what da a what da yet away I do bala tumpemo say what is our announcement you know if you had a yet the number tumpa you cook so one cause I want found one tumpem now what you do about say so sank a wado what tumpem and one found one tumpem and the world would you have a mouse see yet what tumpem asem din asem ko imu bibire ye ntie nyum ye relaxe ye nim ye enyum enyum enyum obre ya wo boy to machine a ebonum to to e oti base oti treble what se na e fa 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run out them from one for no more a toto unipe piano the piano will gain open day will be as it and to know soon that didn't see him I make a moon female move him who will blame me who want him some money no money no money
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0: free of 2000. 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Yes, celebrate those sounds and memories for Quest for Gosokra. 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
1: Engineer train in Jinawi. A Bayonwa, or Sanipa. Hello, madam.
2: Hey, Nana, what say?
1: Hey, Engineer Winnie. Oh, in fact, why I can see you? Who's fire for pa?
2: 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And a mammy, who are you? Fe, Namia, dear, you know, no.
1: Hey, send you pay your modia. 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Oh, in fact, why I find that and Kodea, your man, and Tafui.
2: Aye, Miamima. 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Tafwe yin aye me ma.
1: Oh.
2: Mi fie fwo, me bushi yon fwo wo biya yadea. Eh. Eh wani yekro.
1: Oh sa.
2: Aye.
1: 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Eh bushi yon fwo. Enye dame katira no. 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Ni yin aye thanks to you computer. Kle si ukura adye. Fidia sot wa bebre abeka hon. Yaruye wudu wa bebre wo honsu awasa. Oh. Thanks to you computer clinic. Wango kuya no. Eh frisu hun kwa samanke se kwa ntimpone supe. Se wun hiya thanks to you computer clinic. A friend wa hume isu. 0545252880.
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4: It's not about the 90 minutes, it's what you put into the 90 minutes. It's not just about the win, it's about the will to win. 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
6: 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Pokia 101 concept ni adom FM asan kamo ambo mubium. 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
7: 3 p.m. to 4 p.m.
6: Yeah, de ahyehye so. Kai se abuafo a eta jumedi echi. Eye Joe Industries. Amo de
7: Michael 20. E boosto music seven na. Who say yes? Who jira na so pa?
6: Amo fo kasa. O kasa. Me me kasa. Ende kokonsa wo.
7: Almost again. Hey, Ghana, focus on.
6: Because our town is here, me and Dimbo, me and Amy in your bema.
7: My two baby.
6: And the Eddie, Mokasa, you may be a brum. Pokia 101. And the bear gums there.

0: riding on one dish. Season 5 brings you tougher challenges, sharper judges, and the most fearless young chefs Ghana has ever seen before. One will sweat, one will cry, and one will lift up that trophy. Who's got what it takes? This is where the next generation of great chefs get their start. And this season, they are not holding back. So pull up a seat, or grab a popcorn, or better still, join us in the kitchen. 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

0: 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Any high waist jeans. Pop, puppy. Name of my real cool dancing shoes. Let's say. The best art. Hola. Surprises to be. Etty catch no bin on us on Kentro. Say, Atoma from Y2K Jam. 2nd October, 8 p.m. Atoma from Y2K Jam. 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Sinter Sank. Aya Strong. Aya Tough. 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

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I can't grab me there, Brandon. Now you're a bit. Yeah, yeah, yeah, yeah, yeah, yeah, yeah, yeah, yeah, yeah, yeah, yeah, yeah, yeah, yeah, yeah, yeah, yeah, yeah, yeah, yeah, yeah, yeah, yeah, yeah, yeah, yeah, yeah, yeah, yeah, yeah, yeah, yeah, yeah, yeah, yeah, yeah, yeah, yeah, yeah, yeah, yeah, yeah, yeah, yeah, yeah, yeah, yeah, yeah, yeah, yeah, yeah, yeah, yeah, yeah, yeah, yeah, yeah, yeah, yeah, yeah, yeah, yeah, yeah, yeah, yeah, yeah, yeah, yeah, yeah, yeah, yeah, yeah, yeah, yeah, yeah, yeah, yeah, yeah, yeah, yeah, yeah, yeah, yeah, yeah, yeah, yeah, yeah, yeah, yeah, yeah, yeah, yeah, yeah, yeah, yeah, yeah,

0: 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So wa sugu swa oti enka oti. Birika kache o mu amu chie jumedi no free na chance no. Kache o se jumedi no yamfe free studio. 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Yeah, show my pomo then Eddie Amomu. Debia ya kwa eni omu papa. Doctor ne memo akwaba. And I am Yanja Eddie and Yeshe, Yeni Ojuma, Eddie and Yere, one was so to me by no becheki, in fear boom, age limit boom.
1: Okay, and then Uncle Sadia, and Kualape, and a young home Monday. Now, a free Maya Mrantia, a copem, and Penifuinano, Yashomo, and then, sir, Oyo Ba, Oye Bra, first 30 year bra, which me have a yes can be free. Sir, Oye Penny, so out to me a bra, which me I scan it be free. And not Anchaya, Sir Oye Penny, Oba, and Abema, Obia, Akoma, Ebidanimu, and T. Obet me a chaco, Akoma, no son of Horde, and also so a free.
0: Solid.
1: O sugar, Sir, was it children, no baby, a da, Sir Wolf from Sir Yosoro, Nijinano, and also bet me a chaco, and also so a free. Yeah, or Yareba could be a very common, a hard drain, a kumunipa yipa, and also nipa drink or so, a friend hepatitis B.
0: Oh!
1: Sir, Yare hepatitis, no, a tie would jump, because, quite a fast sign, no, I intend them saying, empo HIV.
0: Okay.
1: I say HIV, dear, sir, obino, obino, da, and I say, blade, ye di betwa wa wo bi ni ye san de ko twa obi an onya ba hepatitis de e wetimi aba se wo bi woni me nae enso woni me anya encounter no metimi anya bi
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0: About Dr. Medas, Papa, I don't 106.3 FM so. And I was so good to and can't with you. Yeah, my say I'm on time pay credit to now MTN I started ABB's room could be where MTN Momo hour before Momo Momo no more and Momo Dana on one download do Momo app no and for Momo phone so say and run MTN was so talk credit bet 10 cities here or Mao I just say reward or I check the case or now or the HA Ghana for Mungu Sunamunti I do my social media now Mum follow Mamin call aye. Yen mi onom sa so fo. Wan na metin na kasa. Mo hwe ne mame. 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E ha aye de ne nsa no. Wisdom fo. Momra ba kumra na ne ne kasa boy. 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Aha papa. 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Se say three who say sa so samara. Ye ba ha de ne de ne benya to mahu eye kel 360 mahu spray stash just any man they say dos one e dos one
2: any man nyina wa ye wo saso spray e wa ha saso ko e wa ha saso spray akese lozo e bi wa ha
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2: acha wo ba be ha
0: o ba ticket ya o benya bi
2: acha o benya bi
0: okay
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0: okay na ne kwa no so so o benya bi
2: Pacha obenya bi.
0: Ye ba so akwa no so ebenya bi.
2: Pacha obenya bi.
0: Ye benya sa so mo contact number. Sie free hakwa. Contact number, phone number. Ah ye betimi afre mo ni a oda bi.
3: 0270
0: 0270
3: 58
0: 5 4-7 Dear hey. 4-7 4-7 I'm going to say I'm going to say from now wisdom sort wisdom sort and now you want to say sort one one sort so could be if I charge your microphone over there we're going to microphone my sort for now aha madam yeah who say wisdom sort a bad gun a gas watch I say and come for trouble because I'm not because I'm crazy Debbie if I charge can once I'm clear and trust you
3: if I charge wisdom sort no
0: man microphone go on away
3: if I charge wisdom sort no and you for frost out you will just so dada
0: I'm going to say
3: Utumi fang toto dia uwo jaso dada no. Ushe package no kura unse ye the correct product and our bremo. And chinwe, unya kakwebi na atiwe.
0: Kakwebi na atiwe du ya nimu.
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0: Yenyamu contact number. 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
3: Patch off Fedro Robert Mia Freya was 054-054-828-0015-0015-054-028-828-0015-15.
0: Mami, ya better as papa pa. 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Yem fa ye say ye too fanny kopiemo end point to me party clinic. Was it me fan to and him say yes canny would nipedu and a man mo pa wo prostrate won't check it that kidney won't check it that move from an inchemo doctor boatin end point to me party clinic. Na omo modin yes and remun and fama stroke or two as yeah wa won't be nana jo wa kuma bo peri peri wuni doctor boatin and trick on number 0244-867-068 end point to me party clinic. Was it end to chronic disease. 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And then your company of herbal medicine, and then agbeve, herbal center, omone kofa agbevetonic, and they buy, and they menstrual disorder, pulse anemia, etua se, omwa kroya, and a kofa agbeve, 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Aha, and a OPD, yeah, me catino, Medro Nina, baby, Bia, Moti, and Kanamo, Bia, Munamuti, Adam, 106.3 FM. And I pay my mintu chair, and for Emma Chief Inspector Joseph. Chief Inspector Joseph. 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Bim Mamina openi quanchem for Jumedi or Shisha Mame as say tete banafo asida bi enko emfama Mavis Malaika asida bi enko emfama Ayua eh me se ayo big old five big old five big old five asida kesi bi so enko emfama Max DJ any kind service in penny for ne yes say I Max DJ any penny for you na na ka

0: Premier to higher Dome 106.3 FM, Asempa 94.7, Inshira 104.5, Affiliate to higher Enya Drono and so. Facebook and YouTube can we brass so send some good way and sasus where we ye didn't in a Bramuna, we can come for any me. Obri, ya boy. Phantom for a minute.
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0: MTN was everywhere you go, and yes, said you'll be a corner similar. No, so corner said, be no to download my MTN app. No, so see, ah, now so corner similar. Some big bank in Shiaba, now Industrial Commercial Bank of China, one of my kaboom. The way I say, Sikano, a CDs, I won't budget. Sika, a fish now could you, Amba Kakutia, my bed when I had dollars and answer yen. Sanso, a new one, Alcofa, San, Mobayan, the amount, ten terms, so said, yeah, Baya. We'll sub account your man, ten, Nenko Hawo. And if I was some big bank, Ujadini, ne Omumwa. Franco Trade Enterprise, a phone soon work at the end of the Omgo Gusue Jim, and your corner to say a Guho Chapo, Nianza Ube Place order, offer one more, you hear Bia, say a phone soon, Yanunko, say the Omadinoma Bempa, papa, refrigerator, now she, washing machine, Nina, Yabema Biato, Sansu, a CCTV camera, any Omadian Kodom configured the mum, and if a bomb for Bia Betsam Potem, what you mean, Ufona Kuta, Russia, Swana just what Dem 10 Temso, and if I hope of Franco no more. Thanks to your computer clinic. 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
0: 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So, peni sabit, Symbiat Uredu Orene Kasaye.
2: It's where a Road Traffic Amendments Act as 2025 Act 115. Yeah, can I say so car break it down so car say to coin swap. Previously and murder than the mono. Yes say all between 30 minutes and 1 hour. So be check and if you coin say yeah the chrome and I say coin simple. So you chrome out maximum 30 minutes for the chasing. There are quite important, so I will maximum 1 hour for the chasing quite. But they say, a man is saying, so car say it's quite so. I'm going to move what I say, and now who's the car not saying? The car in 2 1 I'm also the chicken is going to start taking the car off. Before I will car, I'm going to be saying, for who come dumb. Toll services be on chain. Toll services be a omono, yes, very vibrant for your point. So, and when Peter can say, you know, now what's the warm? Almost you better let see him. May I quack up one, no, I check him if you claim him a mum. And you see, as soon as possible, no. Immediately, this time round, the car is saying, nah, but more than say, who chief you ho? Whether say, would they want joint toll service provider? And that's a one car, so better way, the other car is coin. The way to me, I'm going to say, nah, you never have a wow, you never have a coin, a carno. I want to see young Casay Depu. Yeah, 7 days, so I bet you after 7 days, you know, you're the oxen, but you never can do it.
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4: I don't know how the death thing said. If I'm out there any police, if I'm out there any prisons, if I'm out there any immigration, if I'm out there any fire service, if I'm out there any narcotics control commission, if I'm out there armed forces, let's certificate our demand and what is a young person again. I don't know how people can just imagine. Now, if a brain woman, now I'm going to first 2 weeks, you can say almost a brain, you know, Uber Caro box, now they, why are you waiting? You're going to show certificate now, a fraud, also a pamo. And as we speak, many have been dismissed from the training because they have doctored their resources. Why? I didn't know you're a basa. I said, yeah, man, save you. Level of indiscipline, no. I said, yeah, person, be dimmer, so no. And yeah, Jim, same. Because save you, and I, DS, the effort teacher for ground, I would go for the, because I had a teacher for, and why, Ghana Education Service. Now, security for, okay, I said, but boy, or my human, walk on ground, I walk on ball, walk on.
1: What say ye? 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
9: 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service, Ghana Education Service, ne, the sector ministry, teacher for Yen, and ye chair doctors are there, Yen, ye chair ministers are there, Yen, ye chair Oma, Obey, no more said, Goya. 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
9: 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Whatever field of endeavor a teacher for any trauma bi. 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

0: 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Now you have 2,000 Ghana cedis from the Gold Super Bonanza. You also have the Pepsodent Highest Scorer Award, sponsored by Pepsodent, Every Smile Matters. At this stage of competition, which is the grand finale, this is worth 10,000 Ghana cedis. Congratulations. It is my pleasure and honor to declare you 2026 champions. Congratulations.
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2: 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Oh, that's wonderful. Keep it up, keep it up. We were educated to be good at all things. For example, a business teacher, a math teacher, a literature teacher, we all bore by book. So we had to drop literature to add math.
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8: 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This is what's in a hand. Papa Mutama, a bedroom was soon.
3: Any a corner, protocol, corner, Nina Yesica, not just our four back or cano, corner Nina Yesica, and two could do center or pana Nisica was Ujia, never you were feeling would you acquire the idea of Bedaho, 3 days, 4 days, Nagusuda ho. It's where yet there would be a car. 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
9: It is not for fun, Anna, your institutional idea into investigation. Who be internet, Facebook, everywhere, now they are doing it so boldly. Yes, Mbimu is coming, but Mbimu is a genuine. Who contact you, they are able to place you. We've heard of stories. Mbimu is a scammer. But in your nation, your cyber security, our this country, a department, and now a whole agency, are in charge of making sure, say, your internet, you know, we are secured. Aside, Mube approach you physically, no. Your cyber phone so dear hot. And the question should be say, why is it that your cyber security and our institution that is almost protecting on the internet, no? Omu deny to say, oh my da, ama criminals boldly into me yet publication on the internet say, oh yeah, please mentor, contact me. In fact, sir, oh yeah, please mentor, contact me, no. It is a crime on its own. Into yet then, and our institution that is a preventive idea with. Omitumia tina ho.

0: Sir Doctor Kwajoma for obeying what the Atumuntubi out of her EPL English Premier League, you know. Ahu, who's a born Mamu Bobo Noa, any was screens like a seer, with one year diabetes war, with Brennan Samuel Jumano, no diatoso, so be our honum, nabi B F for Bibinam Wajimu, ya E Pipiano, as you cocoon, cocoon, cocoon, near the number 2 years, yes, a fray. 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
1: Aha, eh, Adum 106.3 FM, Asiampanin 4.7, affiliate to ha, any, adrionu, and soon, ah, insha, 104.5, was antimantem group, okumasi, once what for the petting. 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

0: to run for me a corner room. 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
1: Who's a US foreign policy and cassano on security measures?
0: America man penny Barack Obama ena odi enimu anu watu midi se Operation Neptune Spear. 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
2: 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Facebook could be tuna.
3: And ye, sober Facebook had the
2: answer, Master Fono coin.
3: Ah, you, and ye,
2: Master Fono,
3: 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Now, wisdom, men, sir, Eddie, and yourself, we are here, we are here, we are here, we are here, we are here, we are here, we are here, we are here, we are here, we are here, we are here, we are here, we are here, we are here, we are here, we are here, we are here, we are here, we are here, we are here, we are here,
2: we are here, we are here,
3: Alexa Mankwa also share live free Italy na na Stephen Chumasi Ankra yanka 24 economy ho asemo ha Thomas Doche enso dia wo ha no na Parkway si Thomas wado so se ba wasaba GH community 2 BBC tema e ho no wo hweyen e free na keke kasoa okay yanko ye nime na ye to aso a na ne ye mede wo
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4: Clean the environment, make sure that Akachi becomes one of the cleanest municipality in the whole country, if not the first. But our target is to be at the first position. The participation, you can realize that there is a massive turnout. All the sanitation day will be organized since last year. Today's one, 10th September, is the most well-patronized national sanitation day we ever had in Akachi South. Let me give a great credit to our regional environmental health officer, Madam Kumaduro. She came here last Monday to do radio program sensitization, meet moto bike riders, meet drivers unions, meet the chiefs, and that has actually led to the massive turnout. She even went to some shops to talk to them as to what to do, you know. Operation Clean Your Frontage. That's the main target, so that every day when you come to work, you make sure that you clear all the rubbish, all the sand in front of your shop. That was what she did last Monday. She was on radio, talking to the people, sensitizing them to come out. That has actually led to massive turnout.
3: Ti peyi ege dania dagba ene wache se wo digu akwansua akache sa otente ubatia nane gane nyinano eho ni mansia emudi nina eho so etepa
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2: 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Na Eric or Hamburg, Germany, a bruchy memo, was say, I'm a Hamburg phone, you know, so to say, Franka Dujemfi. 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
0: Wow. Thanks so much. This is what real man does. If you continue like this, maybe love wouldn't be painful anymore.
1: I never stopped loving you.
0: They teach digital skills and can even earn money from it.
1: Oh.
0: Yes.
1: Interesting.
0: I'm sure, yeah. DebrichUniversity.com. Look, I know you've been going through a lot. And I think at this point, you need to give it a try.
1: Yeah, I'll try it.
0: You still have your certificates, but you don't have any job. I think this is the best job opportunity for you.
1: Yeah. Thank you
0: try
1: very much.
0: It. Don't forget to try it, okay? Yes.
1: What's the name again? The name
0: DebrichUniversity.com. Don't forget.
1: Okay. Thank you.

0: question. What's that to come thing?
1: Why?
0: You people were there talking and I was just here like I don't matter.
1: Well, I didn't even know you were here. Elizabeth showed it to me. She knows I'm struggling and she just wants to help. I believe when I start, things will change for us. Why does it feel like you hate your own friend? It's like you envy her. Why?
0: What else do you want me to say again? I'm tired of all this, Walker.
2: 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DSTV. 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

0: Benison first say, hold on fast, don't let the devil lie to you. 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And I for say so person will send your more email obey to me a call idverification.nia.gov.gh. IDverification.nia.gov.gh. 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Onse yewo capital letters and yewo lower letters. Ti because lowercase and nina eye lowercase enye caps in ti. 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
1: Yo, yet was one work I send New Crystal Hospital for the BIA Boma Basso Samadarmo. Mama Sherman and important phone in any Pomodin. And they are Sherman Municipal Assembly and a Sherman Health Directorate. I come to my boy and know and then one more day one month in Nakoda New Crystal Hospital. And I was share one month for Wassa and Mantem Hunina Pomodin Samso. And to you one more share, I say a fee na a March in April, no. 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
0: 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Thanks to you, Computer Clinic, say a honor, a accurate scanning, effective treatment.
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Your test is going to change your testimony. God is refining you, preparing you, adoring you.

0: disease. And Jesus, we know that as we release ourselves in faith, trusting only in you, that the power of the Holy Spirit will be released, healing and wiping away all doubt, disappointment and fear. Father, let the power of your Spirit move upon every man, every woman and every child, from every tribe and in every nation, as we await the coming of Jesus Christ, our Lord and Savior. Let your living water flow.
1: God will change your story.
2: I said God will change your story. Your test is going to change to testimony. God is refining you, preparing you, adoring you, cutting off the excess.
1: God will change your story.
2: I said God will change your story. Your test is going to change to testimony. God is refining.

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0: 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And to catch no bino no song can't show. 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All natural juice. 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
2: So many Krabano, what you mean to me as now? Okusu Kunenim, and you know it's near you. What you need more? Wubuso, and you go!
1: It's not just about the win, it's about the will to win.
2: So many Krabano,
1: it's not just about the jello, it's about what's inside.
3: It's not just about the game,
1: it's what you put into it.
2: Who's the one to me? You want to make this year? Sunset, or do you?
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0: 2000 nine fly for cinema Paris Sabella Ban and you funny if you have to see Batman Quade Bubak on Prof 1 in Lord Kenya. I can go on and on and on. Yes, celebrating those songs and memories of Queens from Gosokura. I am Doma from Y2K Jam. My ensure the door. La Palm Royal Beach Hotel. A theater. 2nd October 2026. Yes, fee. Saint Kelly 150. And a double year 256. Able to miss what on online. Star 725 star. 3404 hash. Dress code. A man. Show baggy jeans. 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Etikachi no bino no son kentro. 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All natural juice. Center Sank. Aya Strong. Aya Tough. Lost in Dere Ginger Bitters. 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
10: Ujam, girl, be a messy mako uno. 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
9: 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What can you see after 2000? Now you play for Gina Mubari, Sabila Ban, and you play me. If you think you see Batman, Wade, Booba, or Prof. One in Lord Kenya, I can go on and on and on. Yeah, celebrate those sounds and memories of Quest for Gosokwa. I am Drummer from Y2K Jam. My ensure the dome. La Palm Royal Beach Hotel. In theater, 2nd October 2026. Get fee. Sing Kenya 150. And a double, yeah, 256. Able to miss what on online. *725*3404# Dress code. A man. 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Munjemo crop top. Any high waist jeans. Papa B. Name of my real dancing shoes. Necessary. The best art. Hola. Surprise is B. Etiquette no bin on us on Kentro. Say, Atoma from Y2K Jam. 2nd October, 8 p.m. Atoma from Y2K Jam. 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

and now Friday. But I don't know what it is. I am it said the name Monday, you know. Usually in council Fridays in the end, you know, but and then Friday we are him said the Monday, you know. I don't mean feeling you move.

way, hey, the Echo Bank Music Sweep on Ophir Kwanso. Proudly brought to you by Echo Bank, the Pan-African Bank. Oh yeah, oh yeah, oh yeah. So it goes out to you for making moves, chasing dreams, handling business like champions. For those of you grinding at work, those out there on the road, and for those standing high, and maybe, all I know, you're just catching a breather. This is yours. The Echo Bank Music Sweep on 106.3 Adom FM. 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To airtime. Your person ye bia. Yeah, Nina, come on, come on, come on, come on, come on, come on. 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

we are young careful Belmont amount. Belmont has had baby. This time, I am smoother, I am creamier, and more refreshing than ever before. 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FDA, I said, we didn't cut too much. We know what you do, say, eh, yeah. Yeah, I don't see that. Oh, how beer new you home. What do you say? If I try weekend, Nini, say you team is here, see if you may fear your camera. Yeah, baby, papa, baby, now floss near the end now, baby, I need to keep your diarrhea. Toilet, no, so near the idea. Kitchen sink, nimu, wash and basin, mu. Say baby, I team try your pole this weekend. Now, a banana, Eddie Moody, now being your mother range of products. Yen shas here from Mother Soap for a refreshing bath. Now, for Mother Ghetto and Mother Zone. For that powerful cleaning. And if you want to keep your hands germ free, there are a mother hand wash and sanitizer. And your mother who's here, no? They say mother washing powder, no? You're improving it with Oxyplus. You try your money, say wine. Hey, be now the any stains, eh, wo, wo, moon. Who be your mother, Renzo? 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Products in now available wash shops, and who do across the country. 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To the beat. 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

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Ubenyam Pomden. This will be a wedding 28. As we can, we 60 something. Oh, be FFF, come on. This is a brand TBA, not a buy you a be in her prime age. What you say? A drone sunway, you know. Tico phone, they be a eight. Why you there? You know they change you. You always like, yeah. I face a malaria, TTY. A Lumitrust. A reliable anti-malaria. To malaria and asin tempana the amount. When you now to know to me the albania by a globin syrup. Yeah, the capsules come home. It provided iron, vitamin B12, nafe, folic acid, a bois sign, a reduce anemia. A morphadi and your friend baby by drops in the syrup come home. All the essential vitamins and minerals, a woman tear bomb of front apart. Say malaria na etiwa. Let them be can no a Lumitra. Nemo, se pains be so on you pedu anymore. And on the obeya, Neurodol ice gel, and I say, ne hot gel, Neurodol. A bit two pains, if you read the musis here. But A, B, and I, the answer, so net it. Where do we and I, a Trazo 400? Where your broad spectrum family, the Wema. So type will be a kunina. In rain now available or pharmacies are doing more may have an abia. Do don't know the affair Pharma Trust Limited. 0561-088-663. Afe 0561-088-666. Yeah, buana do be on your onsa et miaka. Yeah, the videos of our time, bro. We are saying Kasana where you know be everything we go understand as humans because a hard training. Sometimes you to me who be now trainers, hey, but like how? A day and it's a ban to see ye. Me patcho utiemia joining me on YouTube. Nah, yeah, share any videos of our time. Room, ewo YouTube no so. Eh, mommy. Nah, yeah, for videos of our time. And to also. So, obe share video kitswe bi, mommy. Oh, kakrebi, sima kakrebi. 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Yede dea kana to also. Eh, me kasa me code different page. Eh, adini na we na ye. Allah walai. A terrible pinzo. Oh, why would do them? Would do them. Right, so, say an American. Join me, ever YouTube no so. Na, ube du soa. Na, yashesa video. A short video. But a hard dream. Detia a hard dream and they say, if we ask now, one and right now, your name Bishop Boniga say Kasim B. Ye dinko monana. Or Kasim B. Said there are some people are. Enfahu ene ne bonia waye. 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
But you see, on the other hand, sometimes I had DBM to me, say, how? Say, obi. 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You see, there's this difference between what funny you saying na ebia onye ready e wo mu say man in a can as say every paint be painted. Oh, not just every paint be paint. See, every sin is sin, but say oba ne be ma akoda na onye so sure of. See, onye wadwin se ope se owo. 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Pregnancy, you know, already you know you are pregnant. Now what me a carry no? Son 9 solid months. Then you a born who buying? She anto. Now what kwa was what ko labor? Yeah. What me a hmm? Now kule yaba. Now what den ya kule you looking fine, healthy. One kasa so you okay? Now what jioba no from the hospital? Se u kofi. Na a quine chamber be no one could jack or an at war. Obit me call public toilet. I mean, why? Na what the Akrona share polity will be on what the Bibia to chuck or not the Akrona was share to groom baby. No a jack or an aquatrefi. Why? And then I write from the onset and said you will be also there. And why? Must you carry this for 9 solid months? Shall woman opinion see?
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Like I said, Bonnie bin chain, Bonnie be bass, Bonnie winny day. As I wanted the one so train inky kumpa, ma saffron. Cause I had dream be brave. I know, say, and you be brave, and you can't amount for more yet, San Emano. Lots of issues. But like I was saying, unim se unya hu akade anase unya hu bra anase. And you had then a woman's idea, it's now, sir, me could do so many crumbs and go away. 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
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to the child why a mouth for Google prayer comes a bombire. A mouth for a crack hospital crying day in and day out. A who specialist. People are spending huge sums of amount day in and day out. Crying. Trying. So, bet me in your back, bempo. And they are too stressed. So, none will be by also there. A running car, a ban watch me be impuna where free where Beckers will me will impuna me banda wuna me man will be dear. Now, dear. Obi bisam says the baby alive. Yes. Akora no. 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Da bi tokro bi e da ho e wo breaks ni mu no. Ye tesan no won sa akora ni su. 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Why? Me mood cry some way. Rasta ye video ni free so. Influencia na yen trust on kwe ni. Uti Adam 106.3 FM. Nona ya ba pounsi man 9. 4 minutes after 4. Ene ye in cyber security tip. Aye de nante. Ya ifi virtual security Africa ho. O se. Everyday best practices. Everyday best practices. Now, you remember the orchard chain. Or see, keep Wi-Fi protected with a strong password and modern encryption. It is WPA2 or WPA3, or safe. Train employees to recognize common scams. And they can be a man for fast with me scam. And I said, well, you man for no team training. I'm normally aware of those things. Limit administrative privileges to only those who need them. Baby, you are a corner. Now, or more, I want access to passwords, been money at their DNA, credentials, been money. She said, Obia, once you work there, Baba Obia, sa Debbie. Eba sa se BBC a. Omo ese o hold you accountable.
but you need to get some few people. Now one mom, sir, administrative privileges no. Said by our own bit me a handle BB and TB secret one say this and this person and on me in charge until BB and on be answerable to the SC. I say monitor bank and business accounts for unusual activity. A woman such accounts no. Except mutimi and monitor now she say activity be a taking place any usual sana na any money na more easy flag na mashe kwanya mbit me a faswa aso ano kwanya sana a baby be kese a behadrin a fe di trato or say develop a simple incident response plan so everyone knows what to do if a device is lost or an account is compromised. I thought that you bet me as you won't say my phobia and who the one yet. Now I cast a name as an eyes. By the time I expect to be mono, na adeno a jinse moon and nunti as I said, would me develop a simple incident response plan now making it known to them. And he said, Bibi could see pet obey him what to do. At that point, especially when they realize, say, my account and now one of my accounts maybe has been compromised, that they will know what to do at that very moment. Say the bear escalating quite adequacy. South cyber security tip way. It is brought to you by Virtual Security Africa. I don't want to say. Tienkabo in national song. Tuesday, you know, MTN Mumu hour. Ebay. Thursday no swear by Nyame Adomo this Sunday ochinachi MTN Momo hour asan ebabim between 6 p.m. and 7 p.m. so Tuesday there no na from 12 midday to 1 p.m. Thursday there no na from 12 midday to 1 p.m. but this Sunday the 13th of September ebeya from 6 p.m. to 7 p.m. just buy airtime worth at least 10 cedis ewo Momo app no so use Momo app no fato. Now I enjoy instant airtime rewards during the Momo hour. Shannon soon say a Sunday, consider we are the 13th of September 2026, and the time is between 6 and 7 p.m. Momo hour is brought to you in partnership with the Gaming Commission of Ghana, Ghana's official gaming regulator committed to promoting safe, fair, and responsible gaming. Terms and conditions kaka on the best says I know what she knows a day ama yeah. Now Roverman Productions aside another one aba we 2026 quarter 3 play watu din honey trap and also the chiwa we who film when ye because we say an in air de di edada one hey Gezi, why are you? Now, as I said, Oshana, who said the BCA Quaffa, and Unti, and that day, make us say, yeah, you know, you show our National Theater, Ochina 12, you show a face Sunday 13th, you show our National Theater. So from today, 11th, to tomorrow, 12th, and then Sunday, the 13th of September, 2026, Nina Betiki place our National Theater. Rate no a 300 cedis per show for a individuals or nipa kope and a 500 cedis for couples and also a per show and then 225 cedis for holders of Roverman loyalty cards. Tickets are available via the Roverman and our Rover app. A fee koba obe dial short code 3*365*535#. 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
6010 and I send a WhatsApp message for 050-554-6030 na yindi and come on sponsors Waka Now Apotica and Afi Koba na communication partners no M Notify and Logistics Movers Roverman Productions also Be the Difference Mr. Q Mr. Q yes from Kunlun Ghana Limited Bema eso ye Bema ye kasa pe na sebe ase atopa ho asem ko na ba amanfo otim ba Bema eso otim ye Bema e wo ba bia nye se empamu pe wati ase enu 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But osa e shisho. 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So now. Yen fano points by point. Mr. Q. Ebwa. E strengthen. 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E ma hwadenya bem. 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Ube nya vim. A boost to immune system energize your body no to overcome stress and fatigue ubu ade pia wa bre de pia no ho ne ho ne na pos na pos no ho ye hudu hudu de bi Mr. Q be you face situation we mu e supported daily physical activities na a drum pom side ho na a promote a ye quick and firm erection na asan aboa amaneji premature ejaculation ye design ye drew to enhance men's sexual health and overall well-being eboa increase sexual energy e improve libido how do libido What's up, boys? Yeah, Mr. Q, Ubenya Biato, our pharmacy shop, BM, but open door padia, Udima Champion Junction, our East Legon, Udu East Legona, a Champion Junction, a Church of Pentacles for Fairfield Bios, a Honas, a Lane Sword, a Juan or Wayaswe and a war. Any opera, Quadin do Supu Nefabra, Nefabon Bines, a Uni problem as a man. A brown sarka, Mr. Q. But the pharmacy show be an ekubisa. Pharmacies for Nagasa cry no more. A woman no more, you be no more. Omo move as well, also. What I say. Now, if you are heading to airport shell and now down some shell, and now you can skip the long queues. Now, what stop it by the MTN stand? 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
nti aya na washe no so e de amayem. Yesterday I was telling you about say owo pepa no say opese obo na oba dachi eye kama e de ema no. Aya na me kasa me bom papa ba so say mini minuan mu nyina from crèche sa kopem say university obi enu o ku school a yes akin school fees da. So na later na me papa e che me skills bi say ene na sa de no enhye da anya adwuma. So at as say first no na oye fixed depositor na first one it in be bia no de obi en say once you are vacation with your wire fixed deposit na mo it no term no bi do no na woyi na wakwa kutuya office 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very very simple. You can start saving for your child today with a little first deposit. Now I'm making regular deposit towards your child's future. Now obetimi set a standing order na ama savings no aye just a be regular habit e wa bra own house afi na oba be kai say hey eh say me dey kakra kotu me ba na dey be standing order na be take care of it tie a partner dem here a partner dem sa when be ba house no na kran da chen fe fe fe fe fe fe obe enjoy competitive interest rate with no monthly maintenance fee on the Ecobank junior saver account na atimi aboa to make the most of every cedi you save with this. When your child's dream needs your support, you'll be better prepared to say, yes, we can. So open an Ecobank Junior Saver account today. Little savings today, big dreams tomorrow. Ecobank, the Pan-African Bank. Around the world in 5 minutes, I'm ready. But remember, if you said this Sunday, yeah, the Mocha said you may be in Brewa Dome FM. So, hosted by Pokria 101 and then my two baby. 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Sponsors no air, Joy Industries, Afe, Awimbura Spicy Kebab, and a Pokes Kili. Mokasa is powered by Pokria 101. Kofi Kat said, Jerry, please, can I borrow your African wear? Obe borrows are there. 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
1: 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And the one ko you fan club na kakra.
0: Say so Fridays no I am dey bia. 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
1: Oh okay.
0: Yeah.
1: Okay. Yeah. E we so nya ba na.
0: Yeah.
1: E dot ya na say.
0: Ah we kura. Ah ya ya. E mane pam ye. 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
1: E dot
0: 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Eh ye mfa so kura na ye mane hyeden. Ne papa afi mu.
1: Oh.
0: So the CEO of eh E.E Fashion.
1: Oh.
0: Mr. Emmanuel Shen.
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1: 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Oh. 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
0: 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Yeah. Dima ya ma sha ni. Mm. Enya bete ma te be wending.
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0: the reason why they say that ma me chiru mu eyitiawa obi bodam an adwen nye no onini hu ni enti onipa no oye kokoo se den kra na na washi wae tumu
1: oh okay
0: enti ya omo kanisa
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0: but that's not to say
1: thanks for dedication because emma wapa
0: ah obo danfo wanantia na hu mi abo futuro na mi ashe ni sa onsren kumbia ni efin sa apoto enti oye kokoo kra hu hu ni kokoo bia oye bia so what you say that's why they see that
1: but that's thanks for dedication na niye jenye jese tuntum fo ye betu ya kokoo kra ni ja okay amen that's it Mary ose obi o wa o ma ne atre a so o fendi dia
0: spoon as
1: spoon
0: okay.
1: Yes o se san se bia eduane na wato no o se first ne ye ko sisi ana eni bia ba na o mu use rubber right
0: plastic spoons
1: spoons no
0: first and I said disposable spoons
1: thank you o se first ne use da eyi di
0: that there is stainless steel there no?
1: Yes eti e to le bia okwa wa woro ho de but eno na be use but obu a okwa na ye de mana o sign the rubber she hu no de
0: Hey, sir.
1: Oh, yeah.
0: Eh?
1: No, dear, did
0: he? I didn't want to say anything. I didn't want to say
1: anything. Yeah, I'm interested. It's not me, because I say, like, or the show who know this, Anna, it'd be an unotene dana.
0: Now, they'd be an unotene watching.
1: Ah, oh, okay.
0: We're in your condom.
1: Oh. Samantha.
0: Yeah, we almost mounted them, mounted them. I'm not meant to ask you.
1: And then, I'm not meant to say. Ah, wouldn't so be, or I knew you as well by one share condom.
0: Ah man in condom anyway. Se se na HIV yes se se
1: bu bu no
0: why it check. Why check? What now so how so ntra? Che condom so as dey be.
1: Why it check o?
0: Dey ohwe no sabe ka.
1: Why it check papa? Mr. Utemia do not forget to eat. Because you need the strength.
0: Uzi we am kan e braje e den den
1: Uzi Uzi Uzi.
0: Eh. Uzi. Ya me wa bote no credit ya ya ka
1: no kwa kan e den but that's how it
0: is. I am kan no credit ka ko. Mo kan no credit am nyi fi wa that is true. Fani credit.
1: Better. Me pa cho catch am say they you shouldn't forget to eat.
0: Mm-hmm.
1: You need the strength to continue with the suffering. Oh,
0: TV. You're not praying for
1: no.
0: An end to the suffering.
1: No. You need your strength to continue.
0: Okay. All right.
1: Is that it?
0: Yeah. I got it.
1: Oh, Zizi, I was a young kind of crazy. You're a young kind of crazy.
0: Matias,
1: me and kind of
0: Matias, all right.
1: Bradley, me pacho, sa wuko koto, se oil.
0: Mm-hmm.
1: Men fane se anointing oil.
0: Yeah.
1: It's the bema demo. And don't trust what you're in Bible.
0: It's your keke sa.
1: It's your keke sa. And don't chase away empire both.
0: No cre. Baby go.
1: Okay. Yeah. Oh. So that means that the Friday yesterday. And then I say, who person will change him? But you say, you see, as some no namaka actually one. to kwa kwatu anointi o nenu nchese bia o ye mpa ibofu o anase bia debi debi oil has so many functions oil has so many functions
0: yeah sana kaya mama chiribu matikasa
1: troka
0: eye
1: troka
0: nkubiyo
1: minkubiyo sasa mna sana iti nana sana beka
0: yeah
1: nisamaniza udi mse oba otai ene bema kasa otafre nano nepe edene upene edene so oti yasye
0: nimu nishende niwe
1: no sana sende niwe na miyase mena mabeka nao ni mubi
0: ok it has been great. Yeah.
1: Me pache wo. Say, when a thief comes to your house, no catch you say, open the door, don't. Mani mwe ni nure is part of the job. No, I can't agree, man. You see, don't meet him halfway. Mr. Ewo. It's part of the job. Okay. I can't agree, man. I can't agree, man. Mr. Ewo, I can't agree, man. Kele Willy.
0: Kelly Willie, here I joined this.
1: Kelly Willie,
0: I'm up for better. What's it? Them guy not today.
1: What's it? You say, join this. Meeting join this.
0: I order to address
1: Kelly Willie. Me patch Kelly Willie. And I'm up for can. Kelly Willie, I'm join this. You see, and I'm going to be better. That is. Unyeska.
0: Yeah.
1: We don't say the Kelly Willie give us difference. Yeah, what the ultimate reward we want to go back. I'm telling you.
0: Oh, okay. Upon board in Ghana.
1: The Mr. Ulmani is here. Brother Ulmani is here. Jayu.
0: Now,
1: Okujina, P1T, Wona, as watching the buffers were.
0: Yeah.
1: Odusi wa wasubayesha. Wasubayesha. What's the deal who said and say, a man be a chomuti to say, yeah. What's the deal?
0: Yeah.
1: Sir, a man.
0: Bakuya ni a gen TV as we can in here. Yabo channel bi.
1: Debi.
0: Debi. So bi dim TV kwa na me no chance
1: ba.
0: Na.
1: Ba mi nu mi ndiye dim TV.
0: Yeah. Eni dim girl kono.
1: Ye dim no kwa. Say say ani amasa sa ya ya ya. Na wo
0: kan ina ni ti as e. Ke simo ba wa sa ya ya.
1: Ba wo say say amani o mi chuchu. O mi chuchu so o mi di aboy to.
0: Yeah.
1: According to researcher Abba.

0: testify.
1: When yard.
0: Testify.
1: In disturb it warm.
0: I will testify. Testify.
1: Oh. When yard, papa.
0: Uzi say, oh, that was a power.
1: Oh, there be Uzi. I'm not making it you. why didn't he? And then the to me, wouldn't he?
0: I will testify. Testify.
1: I will testify.
0: Yeah.
1: A man on my chum with it is saying, when you had a papa. Have you had that experience? Oh, back with you. Maybe I saw no sign yet. When you had a papa, according to research, nothing disturbs them. Nothing disturbs them. Two best idea. Ubu, a while, do baby, and away. Do baby, and away. 100 meters. Yeah. That area, money be a high. Why?
0: I am a shillash or
1: oh, sir, at the stabilana.
0: Was not only say our great benefit.
1: Oh, do you want to say a lot of what you own this away? Own this away. When on the when you know when
0: go with the Mr. Mensa can your person or cano mean cast an idea?
1: No, Mr. Mensa, share with us, share with us.
0: Or say Anna and Hofeliti and Yahweh.
1: And the assembly body at church.
0: Oh, Debbie, I see you and your children. Or say. So also when ha hey and I want so na yeah but and only a woman
1: when you know that
0: to their benefit but there are some of us I so no when you want long hair no yes you would the idea you know yeah na yes so no
1: mono horse riding you
0: know
1: so Mr. when you
0: long hair long hair
1: no Mr. Mesa when you
0: young papa
1: who the boy when did you pay papa.
0: Ena. I dare back on so I and you can say, or betting you does not on signing name. Eh, fine. And they said, being yes, be and Pumas and qua. Mamma, Missy, oh, Nipa, Mamma, maybe the native you're doing, eating me, be brave, and you say, meet me, dear grand fine. But I say, yeah, Miss Anna,
1: when I say, when we're going to meet Venegro.
0: Oh, I'm then there is a issue. I said, me, dear, those are far as.
1: That is and from us we're fat, you know. And I went to that. Say a tough one, a sania, and then a madrina, and then a madrina who are the
0: coffee and four,
1: eh, Ultra,
0: yeah, four,
1: ah, it's me busy. I never read you,
0: coffee and four, and
1: why if I did this?
0: Hey,
1: yeah,
0: boy,
1: African Patch of Mammy, we record the mammy. Happy birthday. Happy birthday, Enkoma Eye, the marketing manager at the Ma Franco Trading Enterprise, Mr. Jacob Deche, Mr. Jake, and the Eyo birthday. Happy birthday to you. Yanku Ponsha, non yo kesie. Na wakuma swadi be rade, and yama. Happy birthday, sir. Happy birthday, Yanku Ponsha, pa non yo kesie.
0: Yeah. Okay, and then, all day, and on a far way day. Ansani Ebeko, Kejebino. 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I did, you know, I didn't pansy and basset the idea. Sane beya. 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Mewo down someone. Me call a yigo. We, Rita. And you anti Rasta fa Rita di mamina. Rita. And you are. Fimuya ya ya. And you know. Weekend in an a, you know.
1: Basso.
0: Basso. And you know. Grano. When at the neighbor to Pomunia there, but. Me ochna. Ede na mi meko. Nti ochina Saturday 12 September no. Ni burial service no be take place. Ewo eye teacher Amwen's house. Eno no eye number 7 Akpaki Street. Eno no ewo eye Spices Kitchen. 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
1: enti Rita
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1: Oh, Miss Dahlia.
0: Yes.
1: Michelle.
0: Dahlia, this is the din birthday.
1: Oh, okay.
0: Yeah. And ti Dahlia opuni se yen wishing his sister Gifty Kwabi a happy glorious birthday.
1: Yes,
0: you say oh yes, senior midwife.
1: Oh, okay.
0: Ewo Achimachiase District Hospital.
1: Oh, okay.
0: And ti Gifty Kwabi, happy birthday to you. Wifi u sister Dali opuni in the United States of America. Ose odopa na ose nyaminshira at the mount on the occasion of your birthday. 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
1: ene kweni. 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
0: Sila wembe chua.
1: Wenche onzoa.
0: And the Obejo Hojina, one bebo, pa.
1: Mr. Benza Makara.
0: All right, yeah, that's a Kofi Scott today around the world in 5 minutes. Every year, now your first was the animal Prima Cola, Omo Ena Efa, Eho Ekano Enina. 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Now copy Ghana back to school. Enso so el koso den den den na etuemua. Edi kopim the 20th of September and sana sa back to school promo yi abba eriye. Enunti de wi hia akadia wo na betimi aboa no akos school no. 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Wo ko bu nsuo ka kra dware afi pipe be ya no watu nsuo mu. Ye. 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Ensuo su bi ni ba bi ya bi mu. E ho na be say yes. Syntest tank. E ho hia pa. As I say, fear PM, company PM. Imagine some Obama multimedia have a baby business now. We have account kakra. Now, if you are so cool, wash one. Yes, you are to pipe moons. We know. Debbie, but I'm a share. So, Syntest tank is what I need. There as well. Diana, a boobie gumantino. Yanam trouble give grana. You need to be there. A very, very, very important. Enti, a fear BM, a dreamer BM, and so be a share. Syntest tank. Water story tank, papa, and what dinner. 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That all this is here. No, I be casting test a bush. 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Yeah, for when Chimka crana for your bar, yet the dear cannot trust you. 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Ochina Saturday, the 12th of September, 2026. Hey, the birthday of Mr. Seth Kweku Amponsa. 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Ono ne pani kwanche for Edema Easy Way Music Production. Okay. Opani ne contribution to Ghana Music there. Enya sem keto our boy Juma de ama Ghana papa. E ban music production. Easy Way Music Production. Wa boy Juma papa. 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Eye Mr. Seth Kweku Amponsa. Easy Way Music Production. Happy birthday in advance to you, sir. May God bless you. And no, I feel you share the Rasta and so at the buy on that. You found too quick. Okay, so also please kindly wish Kate of Boche Ladies World Nails. Hey, debut. Okay, kindly wish Kate of Boche Ladies World Nails a happy blessed birthday on air. Her favorite program is Sophia Kwanso by Jerry Justice. Okay, you had a massive memory. And then ladies who say a glorious birthday wish going out to you, Shalonda Erica Kwashi, from your dad Don Richie, your mother Sandra, and your siblings Maureen, Bryna, and Dyrus. We wish you God's guidance, love, strength, and prosperity as you turn 16 years today. May God bless you richly, Shalonda. And we also say a happy birthday to the multiple hits producer, Suarez. Ah, boy, Suarez Ebim. May God Almighty bless your new age and cause you to excel in your endeavors. More hits, new money, scandal from new money and prosperity in abundance from your sister, Lyndon. Musukradini, Lyndon. Okay, you. And I feel so from African, you'll be so. And lastly, I'll say happy birthday to Toflingo Mousy. You say, oh, yeah, drone pilot, blogger, iPhone dealer and CEO of Toflingo Media. May God Almighty bless you richly, and bless your new age, and everything you set your hands on shall always excel. Enjoy your day from Papa Bills and African. Okay.
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0: Best for you, good for you. 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
3: 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A perfect program, perfect engagement, and perfect on our spectator. Irrigated Sports. Hey, papa. So listen to Irrigated Stop. You grow old and you die old. Thank you.
0: Thank you too. Nafi. So for us, what was
4: 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I'm listening Irrigated Sport on Adom FM 106.3 FM. So you listen, Prophet Kuchacha. I'm listening and I'm here. God bless you.
0: Bless you too. Langabell.
5: Ladies and gentlemen, my name is Joseph Langabell, King of the Jews, the chief general for the national team. I irrigated soap at Doom FM, number one, the old Ghana. If you jealousy go quench, observers are worried, believers are enjoyed. I irrigated sports, no sympathy for the cripple. After the criminal war, take it to the dances. Over war.
0: Thank you. Sisi.
6: Other for me, didn't this Sisi Chum? That they be a meeting, I irrigated sports. There's no day. Minty irrigated because me tia meniji na me stressa.
0: Nice one. Mayo.
1: Kwaku.
0: Akwaba.
1: Yeah, nia.
0: Now, what is saying?
1: Eradi Adam. Mponumu ye.
0: All right. Edenya miase. Pastor.
7: Rajeri.
0: Akwaba.
7: Yeah, nia.
0: Now, also, what is saying?
7: Eradi Adam.
0: All right.
7: Diaboko.
0: Edenya miase. Se, mponumu ye. Oh, Adum Ninti, Miss Mumu, pa.
7: Yeah. Green news of Fatal, come on.
0: Medasi Bibri, Mounse, Eunice, something. Eunice Omari. Osi Jerry, good evening. I love your African way.
7: Yeah.
0: Have a pleasant day. Medasi, you too, have a pleasant weekend.
7: Yeah. Your palm, your wire, the mini, make us a t-shirt, crowd.
0: E.E. fashion, no palm, yeah.
6: January to July. Free up a power so me come kita on sabosome kaku accident a eye okada ani ni nua pragia omo anya nipa na wo mu ye
0: 1703. Yes. Omo na wu there people who are involved in
6: nipa ku omo no eye 829. Anong kwa okada na ni nua pragia no abobo ya no
0: ebekun bia ka ho
6: kwaku
0: se okay
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0: se me ya ko bo ne bat se dia
6: yet short run as if for
0: na na onim se se we
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0: obani e
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0: obani unim se this time no eh so your driver ni now drive where you cream na wa mo ani ana ho a okada beti me mo anyasem.
7: Yeah.
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0: 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Umu say space no. 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Me jina say na ojina mani. Sa kopi mse car we ko e wey before.
7: I think they
0: are
7: also.
8: What would you do?
9: Kwaku.
8: Chese me into omwa siyo.
9: Na, oshe. Oh,
8: they ride as if sebi. Ase, omu for omwa drink. Yes,
9: sir. Omu timi overtake inbi. Omu timi overtake inbi.
10: Abro sanyo itimo. 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
8: 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So, I had to stop. And ojina me ni misa. 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Traffic ni mubu ya. Ma hafo no koya ansana. I mean, why?
10: Eh, serious. How omu ya kwa ini swa?
9: Oni mse.
10: They ride with pride. Bi ya yo mse.
9: Omo 31% Okada ni nyu apragia 48.68%
8: And you see
10: for me,
8: I think say as I said police for ewo oman mu no omo sha se boyen because we ewo mu se mo ye de mo ya mo check drivers wo kwan so ne ade but moto for no as I say, police force, a chassis and your casa. Emma Munyam Honti, I say, fine. A woman say, what do you know? You are on two wheels.
10: Mm-hmm.
8: It is a ban and critical not traffic number. Ut me fan thing, but Emre be and you are say, between lanes near moto dia. And you be a, but omo, they feel so entitled. Say, even when you are driving, driver now, or now more right of way. Not Porto, Kakao, driver, be anyone, and if you are a Porto,
10: you are a crowd.
8: Oh, sorry, Porto, Nabaka, cannot be back home. Mr. Pablo, I'm in the subwalk and say, why are you coming there?
10: Starts with him driving.
8: Why? As you said, that, in fifth, you know, is marked for motos. Debbie! Any mre BM say kwan fi fi between a moto dia.
10: Yeah, serious.
8: Oh. And you know, what's the word? Cautiously.
10: Quite cautiously, yeah.
8: But I mean, why?
10: I normal say utimi drew by a police for jina ho, especially for instance.
8: Oh, money muda ya.
10: Traffic light so ya
8: no. And me by some police ni ban so team ya.
10: Police ni jina ho.
8: There was a police woman. E wo Michelle Camp kwanso on fe baby yellow signboard. We do a police woman ni jina ho. She saw it. Okada no.
9: E antisisi.
8: Eh, okada no right down it atwi. E na emba 2.
9: Etito.
8: Etito.
10: Wow.
8: We shouldn't be in the and omo na so bi asha helmet. And to who am na no see. Hey on oye o na kwado omo kokra ja na okra kokko.
9: Enti o
8: kra. Omo kokko. And omo tsu na poa no mko. Oh. Police for nim say ya gani and then they are doing things. And for mo because omo nim so bi anti nyo mo hwe. And omo de na mu a.
10: And ne ba kwa me hwe nim say ma ho police ni ne. Okada right day. Omo mi enu nyina o.
8: Oh,
10: police nini kram moto. Okram moto. I'm say okada guy no.
9: With omo dey head on collision ana.
10: No, I'm not police nini chase. Okada guy. It mean him say be okada guy ni use tactics be ana bi bia.
9: No me no nyina afu.
10: Na track tipa track bi. I don't know say no
8: attack. The rate at which age e wo kromu ana o moto fu no.
10: Police nini trimu bia say. Ono dey wan kanji. Another guy, no. A one and son, kakra. Steezy, you know. Or one kakra.
9: Oh, no, oh, Jim.
10: Oh, Jim, I don't know.
8: Yeah. All right, and so police need now. It may approach traffic, no. It was red. I can't come over to Anna at the green. It's a medium, it's a green. Make up, there's a police in your light. I mean, not the other. No, sir, by someone who's adding, or say there be a commissioner. And I'm okay, one of me deny. And I'm like, sir, you know, baby, you are traffic lights in the edge, yet you see police for one, they are no moose. Oh, and baby, travel lights, so honey, police need you. But they have me say, drivers don't be check you move. If you answer me, the MPO crowd, I'm all right of way. No,
10: yeah,
8: as so green. Or say, oh, wow, control is so we should stop. It's here if he says I don't know, stop here, even though it was green. And now, my other side for call, yeah, because who control traffic, no, fine. What about motor for? Who be do no police for ginger traffic light? I say, nah, so red, no motor for a chemical, because I no police for the Georgia massive. Say, I mean, why?
6: Why?
8: Me once a driver yes see ya you betu moto dia chase me see ya akwa driver na bonika say wa fa red light na moto omo timi twa red light nima enam so mo de bon krofo e prepare krofo we bu krofo na ina bia yet you stand there and you look at them wa no mo twam red cause why it pains me so much when I see those things on the roads near them like
6: Since we first quarter,
8: as if some brand new money.
10: Serious.
6: First quarter, we figure on the money. So, who calculating said yeah, he and Ben deno. Much as any, he
8: got almost
6: 2,000 plus.
10: Some driver for a
6: year. Eh, serious. Eh, serious. But I was saying, Penishana, he took in a year. Now, he actually said they were two bit me extra.
10: Kwa kuna Abranti ya. Abranti, I'm the week we were trending for.
6: Oh, yeah, wiki a banra. Yeah, which one? Branch of Omoka,
8: but me ask
6: police are calling
8: me a platform, so like in a glance, and I'm saying, yeah, my
6: rescue.
8: But me ask the number down the mood,
10: but a bansena, okay, we're saying investigation, good. Omoit my rescue now.
6: Oh, yeah, it's on between my rescue, no, actually, microphone because.
10: But say, Omunch and Crofono.
6: Ah, na they call rescue, no, by all means, work out because. Grafana Cassai, oh, Omacassan, plain. I bet my track here, move no more. Nipano, any minimum crop for.
8: Not a boy, not the Okana.
6: I don't hear Semunuma. I say, beginning, not quite, I say, yeah, Omo, I kidnapped now, Omo demanded ransom be. But yes, Anna Semunus with the other side, no so tear. A quiet, I say, who's a Syria honor? Omo Friday amount for pa we be use
8: area be
6: as in breku area ho
10: simfosu
6: yes na omo sera break obi on narration na buy no akwakoye emu nchada na ho de ba de e reporter kan say wono so atete obi se bizan krofo mo kan say akwoye omo achi no no omo bu no omo bu no omo bu no papa yes we different
8: obi so
6: yes omo say is it 50,000,
8: 500,000,
6: is it
8: 35,000? No, but see,
10: Obi do car
8: cry and I say,
10: okay,
8: no, but see, my and also regardless,
6: I'm just saying, and I'm this kind of janina. I'm saying, say, Obano, Ninuano Mose, and in Crofu, and almost a Quachiaquano. So, one man, Fessicana, ma, Mbabunacuno. You are also Bobodin, Nipa, I'm saying, Nipa, Bacon, and the Chiscano Bonidium. So, also, one Fessicana, Bobo, with Diana, maybe Safred, Afred, I must say, Area Hono. Saturday, of course, I say, I said, I'm busy here.
8: Headquarters.
6: I said, minimum homo history. I say headquarters in the hall.
10: Wow.
6: The whole Ghana headquarters now. Yeah, Beth produces here. But see, Omo, you be Momo, Isa, Monisa.
8: By way, Anka Mutimi Chini. Say, Mama, more than a family acquaintance. Rather than the Moyen.
6: You know, I said, I'm saying, Kuana police.
8: It's me both. You see, I am my yen say. You almost want to ask can be, but I'm not yet in there. That means, sorry, now I'm here.
6: Enedia,
8: no. Before, you're betting crop for no.
6: I'm saying,
8: a quiet more fast, you couldn't get all the money. And as I say, the money, you know, Bonnie, Cassia Pan, and my way about the
6: chump.
8: I mean, how? I come on the new farm, I'm quite so
6: ahead.
8: Oh, quack, where then
6: say you'll be the guy, Eddie.
8: Oh, there'll be sending a fight, and I may catch us. Even, oh, be cry, what about Cron, why actually no Cron for Crown? Emrane se emfa mran hye wo nsem na when delay with him say kunu
9: e bua so da boys no yo
8: e ti na me say so it's wrong mimi de ti o
9: we kwaku rasta na wo so mfa nsa ni adjuma je se ya no me
8: obrei se se madam ifie na watimi ahwiri wo
9: abesim
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9: emran se o nyina ma na fa na bra police
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9: which is where
8: they are but we dey there e ya dey a watoto mrada ya so dey abi so mo dey oba bi na
10: front e buki no
9: so why you see case happen
8: aha o say proba ne dey akwetere nanu ntim kam ye san na ba na mo chi na so e
10: na
8: e besin
10: ka besin ye nfa
8: mo dey na koma police
9: em so mu hu nani mo na so akwe be ma bi akọ ho kra
10: because Nanania Miridi no every Ghana police for page. And I say at a point, I say the victim is currently receiving medical attention while efforts are ongoing to arrest the suspect.
9: That's what we need for.
10: Yes.
9: That's what we born out to train baby. No, Mr. Che. I check. Baby, I said we don't need any other baby. I don't train her baby. Hey, what is that? Basadi, no, we need you. We need.
10: We can't afford any.
9: We need. We need. Sister, you land in front of me and catch you. I'm going to do what ubi chi ubi na wa bon motu mu kedi be tentena ngombe jai sa dia no ah
10: banana na no brain and what drip ya fin madrian ba combination
9: down uk
8: na no akon no don like
9: about the truth ya wa kuna bishop obi ni mzozi anyande
8: na ade we da menim do se munye no
9: obe isi awari we jordan samba fe na wonso woman conditions even jordan samba na
10: obo celebrity crew you oh sorry
9: eh what you near your video was not going to say oba no be be mu o be jina ma
8: ah ade no
10: any microphone
8: mu anu so oba bi mu
9: eh nwanwa se mo kan ati dey ba sawo
8: em say ma na no ye na no be jina
10: any microphone ya
8: no say as we make her say
9: funi mu
8: omo nto mbo as we say dey no o in the heat of an issue and a given situation you know sometimes it is better
9: to have take a decision
8: you step back
9: yeah
8: relax and watch amount me the best decision to make than say
10: so true
8: amu ona no obey gidigidi say
10: so true yeah. Even on WhatsApp
8: you
10: no be din common na obufua immediately ni abetwo ni later nwa obey gidigidi ni na
8: oh because I just say we are near ban no me had names no
10: because say
8: because say I was on dino so best about there on say
9: or
10: and welcome
9: on your microphone region abontin no me patch
10: oh apologize publicly
9: oh move ya you na face
8: we said you
9: jaba
8: episode person say bye
9: what you catch any man no say any man we mama ko ka say kwara no ko mbo mama kan ri anchire no
8: ah look at this
9: chali tanka uno ire nya sema umana
8: uman
9: ketwa oh bro kinga tie basa wa hwea wa sema be chire mu achire wonana wo fa so afada wonim no kra
10: and I think say property so yes say umana hwe no I think say work is that
9: eh say mu manu so mpa hwe na no nim say no anu nem say chire no ko hu say e da bi o ye me kan no emra ho because nas also for kra dia say wona yiri mpo nya sem si na sa ware ni be yanka coded o what you said you uti abroso president
10: bishop obi nim ye serious public figure me nim ne ma the rest
8: do you omo yet start here no abontin so sa no kra de
9: na kiki kiki na so dem achi we say if you uti fie bi a compound house ana se papa bi tan na yire kon to kwa we say oha mo te dem kukuru kuda ku mani betere bo se omo trap door ban na
8: we go metro man say
9: oh, I tap up a jay. Oh, what's wrong? The whole now, my neighbor says, "I can say, oh, I'm not talking demo pa." The one who never, oh, me tell you, and then I start crying. Demo says, "Ana,
8: someone just said,
9: I got down about who's wrong, how much you know?" And just say, "Oh, my God, demo, and the other
8: one." Tom.
9: Better job.
8: No, but then, me say, see, regardless of how long you've had issues with your partner. Yeah. Sa social media ne so pa na
9: o do we wa re ma
8: so dia wo wo camera si so na wa kana o to mane no
10: yeah
8: chali no that thing there there be and also e sha se kwa no the woman was not doing so papa na nana o tugum sa o ono na na tugum
10: auntie Florence ono e din a che o da fititamwana papa etu e ku wie mu konkro for dai
8: dan mo enyina enye ma bebre ho no mu a
10: sada
8: anka nipa ho kwan se obetimi akase bi but
10: because time one issue you call Canada Japan eh e call sa honorable Ken issue issue see sat time e oba bia enka mu mama sat time obia
8: kana no tumu sa
10: bia
8: ni issue ti ba ye
10: papa ewi
8: time one
10: evidence
8: omo yi a passport is free pa bua mu ni ade nyina
10: sat time nyina
8: wo man ya anka re
10: anka de
8: ye din bo 5 sa
10: internet majority e bo 5 minus an and I think this is see as we go start to shows
6: he
10: say obo pa back to back
8: you know
6: because first no na I say na shows no obo kra kra no man botom he say the freedom abide na him say obo for one pen freedom na obo kwa kwa jinu pudu pudu a show say na keja ka bi
8: e boss mu abrewa ba bi okwo hwe de ode
6: abrewa bo asum no okwo hwe timi say so no mu
8: e bi an say ne oso obeba o meka o aman say ne
6: o me pa ne cho ni pa
8: iso ni pa mu aji so wa din san say din we ja na wa di
6: na ka we ro
8: afi won samra me de
6: ah o mpe say aware ni be go san ba yo se mo fanko mo fanko ma ni ja wa ni na ka chiri din awa ji ya wi di a sho ho afi na san ko say obeba bi mu a na ona obeba bi wa ko din san ba
10: na Inaki Williams ni reason say for retirement
8: debut was say on mon national team be we are now retire from
6: football
8: ebinum so retire ebinum so retire
10: from football but me ni hu ye no say international
6: eh international that means national team black
10: for near you and no international
6: about the other so we born be bawo na
10: oh
8: okay me say na won ka dia because na me hu say retire ni ade ade no okay all right
6: ti obekoso abo
10: because I'm reading a ne letter no with Black Stars na osi oni omo wi
6: this is it
8: come on no be wi no e bi be ka e bi ba be ka
6: no no akro ba na e system no am wa no na wa menya coach papa bia so e wo Black Stars aje se obekire in position bia ka oni we we partnership no be yajuma said e ada players no ushe ada nationals omo ko omo countries ko boma omo na muti me excel here
8: go
6: buy say wan go pe no share wan go pe wan she go bia biem ba ko pe ko me no ka se go na ba ba
8: go na ba
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8: oh my goodness
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6: 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what hokrat tv achi na what park sokra here what me sorry boy say pra pra because efe ye boko ne ne die oh yetimi boy ya she wan so yetimi she be three crowns na as ye gwe chim what if much you any ya 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
8: Hu de hu. Se, ni nana, ewo. Factors are a contribute to this idea. And I said, the other day, now you can't see me. I said, BBC, I did be at yeah, what them way. You never to me, I call same situation.
9: Yes,
8: it's how I mean, I don't know. It's said the obey, so said the sana, I quack away. And why it is a unipano, a ubia, BB et tuna. And you see, families be brain, no. Ye feli and crawl for. Would him say, growing up, Wunin Munano?
9: Yeah.
8: Ye war, and ye may be a trace be one way it's me, a war, and who says, how only pass mercy with ye? Say not ye. Who say, those days no, ye so sad be an eye who ye one eye, yet me cast a oh, Kwame de, an eye be a, Cassidy, on the untimu grow, into Sakura yet me single, now be a so, only a mamma finding because. Ebi agwa ke ka mudi awa ese muru mu no ono kwa beti mi afio mo be kwere no akoshe dem akwere no ba bi din obetimi ahye obae modern awa
9: otimi
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8: I saw that video.
9: Yeah. 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
8: say the night woman e kasa na
9: kasa o person
8: enya oso o se obekun onye so obekun hu
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9: oh
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9: yeah.
8: 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And as I say, social welfare near the idea of one and guess all.
11: Yeah, serious. And Sally D. Yeah, and you know about the count.
8: Yeah, I'm one of the social
9: media. So, Kakuna, young country, you know, Maman. And Yamian, you move you a while. Acquire a day, a man be fast on Yana, a more young. A more young, but can over treat eating corn or buff rotten home. 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
12: And you see, fine. And also another point. By all say, if we ask no, yen yina no, yen timi, and reason equally. An opportunity could be given to Obia as a citizen of a particular country, but each person Obia wakanya or then the opportunity in the first
6: one.
12: Obi be messing it there. Obi be it's just like the talent issue in the Bible.
6: Yeah.
12: So what I say.
6: Yeah.
12: Enti a honona a bemua as a serious country no one share wants to wash for such people no so any day.
6: Yeah.
12: Elsewhere, you won't call for bebrea ubekumuno. On your nadrin so bob baby. Mene na kwame ne nam in nam street in this war, Hanover or Germany. We go to a place. Omu go on more wo street is wa homeless for. Omo gu kwani nche it was went out awu wom but omo gu ho ebinum de blanket achechire om na won kakra ne ade na om shesh om jacket ne ade na beer pass or that's any bobie or no homeless or bobie no obi hwe na mo twen na no bobie ne ade
6: om bredo
12: ko for de ne ma be gugu omom ne omo gi ne ade. And the information I had ne say enye omo nyam po ne bu o beka say e bia wa nyam wa bia na say e bia wa mo bra na wa nkosku na bibi o. Or see a bit more cry or more teacher or more masters or more school and with degrees near there yet the life for us the oppressor or you need. And such people no so no and yes yeah jaja almost aqua from time to time no there's almost yet the mom no almost yet the mom and yes who's a day and you pan in 19 year day and more brana say my co school my gaining knowledge knowledge now mean yeah and some de bobra. Me bo brand new drew say na me te single room now me come any more say me person oba ware it is say me call a den e bigger say mu ma ware as say me show me ma me responsibilities ni e bi nimu hon mu a omo ntimi nye ne saa
6: ni sample.
12: So for a serious country e hon now so the measures go kwan say saa for no so kwai be na ade omo
13: faso
12: 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Okay. So it's like they are not empowered or resourced. I am betting me. I then I young with humani ye na anka BBC no. I am betting me they are boy. Baby, we are quite breche. And come we breche. Awa. Obu akwa. Oko far pregnancy. Beman pokuwa no one huno. Oko bo ubra baby na aden lokye. Beman ocean baby akwa huno. But aden ya baby. Wow. So what can we do? Because that child ye nim what. He or she could become in the future for the society now as a community near woman. It you know it is up to say a bind a baby and she says our phone in now so no.
6: Yeah.
12: But I am one way.
13: Wow,
12: tonight. I have been but
6: yeah, so for person
12: have a long way to go.
13: And sana me dear no cry band say M say and 20 hours.
6: Yeah, 25 years. 9/11.
12: Time of compound.
13: Yes, serious.
12: I didn't see that one day. 25 years.
13: 25 years.
6: Some serious you.
13: Yeah. And then I may share one documentary. Just at that time, nipa about 3,000.
6: No, I'm a man who do one.
13: Serious.
6: Who do one any abi?
8: Who's in San Juan?
9: Yeah, serious. Hey, Osama, I'm going for you. Where you be, Osama, I'm going to go.
8: I'm going to go to the house.
9: And like I said, you didn't have to go for
8: a fat one. Friends, your laptop, ni I did na just say, we two, you found for scan them. Just say, I'm going to.
9: Some have been laughing. See, he hasn't the accounts of a phenomenon, say, no, yeah, yeah, no, the Osama Kakrebiko, no, quite.
8: Maseo.
13: Roger, now, someone, I'm pessimistic, Sano. New plan. New plan, eh? Company new plan. Me patro. Mo yema ko empeni for ma kwa dare. Adisiye muti na mi se.
9: Oh, Can you walk on a dear only funny plan who come in here? If you can't have your back and crab implemented,
13: oh, there, what's it? Oh, yeah,
9: BBA.
13: Yes, new plan. I mean, Gen Z is he crying at the Brinat, new plan. Anomunim, Omudi. Now, baby, or more office Nisino. A war, such mortar.
8: Yeah. Malcolm, maybe I'm Malcolm Bibuguyo. Thank you. Yeah.
13: Me growing up, you know, one of say new plan. Yeah. I yeah, achmo ta new plan, new plan station, new plan. I still go to see her.
8: Yeah.
13: Now, me take you photo. Mm. Say, first, my first question here: are you buying a dia? And now say, private owned. Say, you buying? And your first time, I mean, who are buying building dia?
8: Yeah, I'm buying them, sir.
13: Yes. And nipa imu ejuma nipa kumu.
8: I call for STC. It wasn't like to say STC name.
13: State owned.
8: Omnibus. Why? Ni be no.
9: We some one of my assemble.
8: We there. Normal. A building coaches no. So what I say?
13: Okay.
8: Into those days no. Omo day. To say if a DAF.
9: Yeah.
8: And now Mercedes Benz ni be na. You see the wheel panel.
9: Omo day. On present frame was a wheel panel.
8: Chassis was a why not pe. Netize no was na engine there ba, and then they will come and build coach no was na as na aye pass and kasa. Omo adwuma no.
9: Se no ano no mo ye.
8: Ha.
9: Ba me yes
8: so company no. Omo rane like say transport service.
9: Davi.
8: They were building the buses no. Na say government na obegie ano the contract me one. No more building of their own. But
13: it's not completely a government estate owned.
8: And no mean to be who say na estate dia na say na private dia. That one a one day.
13: I'm not a state. This is Mohono na be ye baby a. Wo ye ye please for no.
8: Edoko. Say space you ho. Me kra ma me. Me kra ma ebi da he ma me kan cho. Me na me ko. I needed to buy something wo. Melcom na to aso wo no. Na me hwa me kwa ko twa. You know don wa ho na ba ne ada. Na me du ana na me branch for ho. Na me ko park ho. Na me see ye. Na me nante ko. Malcolm, and I'm a quarter, then I'm doing, I'm saying, not about
13: buying.
8: It's me buying me 2 years, and I'm a, I say, on answer, I'm a 10
12: Yes, yes, yes, yes, yes, yes, yes, yes, yes, yes, yes, yes, yes, yes, yes, yes, yes, yes, yes, yes, yes, yes, yes, yes, yes, yes, yes, yes,
13: yes, yes, yes, yes,
9: yes, yes, yes,
13: yes, yes, yes, yes, yes, yes, yes, so you see wine, no?
12: And then
13: you stop your beer lanes, ni na more wine. Or
12: no, but honestly speaking, and yama bebrea, and yama bebrea na a year juma, a woman now they don't work anymore. Ah, me jidi say, senkasa and yama no, and I can't even share a revive sa inuma inuma na. For me, I can be boapare even sa ahi. 24-hour market authority, yeah. And your market. Yeah. Who said, and can say no?
9: And
12: can a share, man, can you may say a Google, yes, I revive this because they're okay. It is not new plan, go
9: yeah.
12: The last time one, Omo, yeah, say, Omo Kofa, Basses Abba, Nabe Bois, a mouth owner. I watched a video. A brand minister, and Ankasa call Egypt war. Na omo ya asambe baby omo ye no me hwe workers na egu no omo ye adwuma no ma hu bi pen wo industrial area ya apart from new plan na ba kubi so industrial area omo so ye bi bas me an kasa me di mani angu pe but now I don't know if sa company no so no egu a industrial area ya a omo hwehwe bas kama part say dey ye osa ibi ya no mo dey ebi no no ma hwehwe bas na kama ebe ko tamaliku ani na ko. But yet, yeah, baby, she say Egypt, and I know I'm say first 100 year bar, amount for complaint grasses to whom who crew me. Wow, and the Ankaye Timisha NASA companies
13: here, companies now,
12: because they say, come, why are they out of for Jaja?
13: Because that's
12: the way they be a Anka companies, yeah, a manufacturer to say, be a Volvo, and a DAF, and a Mercedes V. Like, I'm on my engine war, you know, so near the Abba, near Abba, the building, I don't know, a come moment to say, walk to complete one now, one more year,
13: your honor.
12: Charlie,
13: I'm so ninging, nano naminam, a easily gone ho, baby, nami, copy, a so Ghana meteorological, meteor,
12: and one first one, I, yeah, who was that, son?
9: Oh, company, when you were,
13: Now, Nipa, I'm first question, you'll be saying, a function wa ha because first no nan kan ye kwa hwe to say national television na after no ye be ready weather no ye ready weather na we mbc mbc na there but currently me minister say bia me na men hwe
12: da bi say omo ade ba omo de fa ai abefo kwade o am pa say metro service for no e wo mu ano mo aye ina omo de atum na internet so na hunti
13: they say any daily
12: say yes say first na ka wo hwe gtv news bi na ka weather forecast to aso
9: social media so no update de bi
12: ya me kan say social media so
13: ah eh omo de atum say mostly bi awapo subscribe me update you phone de update
9: no omo machine say detect bi ya can bi say so omo update
12: so omo update omo ya na omo de buy internet so nti no
13: eh ano omo aye
12: yeah. Eh omo a omo adwuma na no
9: omo improve omo systems am dey adwuma na sisi no ya na man for omo ka bi ensuo beto a ensuo bi inflammation bi ba be hwe gu Ghana obi on kan bi a expect say kan ha na ensuo no beto nti wa no ensuo omo boa ni wa obekọ yi adesu na ensuo na to ho ma
13: but first no na om the map na to ho no much be a voter a WBC WBC how so what I say but then na say mo generalize no ya
9: na bi ano so omo ye yes, in Kraha, you have a bonk. You can't just say you have a book.
13: Yeah, okay.
9: You have a bonk. This is a what you now, Obi Ote, Weja, we do not have Yatem within Dindin. What's ye? We are Namo. We do Weja, we are never Dindin.
13: Maybe Sana, in Sana, I'm an onion, so me any generous.
9: I don't know, I'm a standard.
13: No,

0: Enti no obi aye ya na obo national service bio ebi na wo kan ese national service bio sebi national service e sha cfg sebi sebi titi pre ebreso ye wo ekwio a sebi omaema amamra agia tuma ye friend 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
0: omu yewiye ye juma jomu di sikani be yu jomu di be yu sebi national service ye mmem inti upa ye bordo so kura minu kase naspa ewo rep ewo ye bordo so because they are part of the governing council of national service authority inti sa e kuna eye national service fuwa nankasa nkasa atuwa be yu mpeni fuwa no ene kwa tina ase a show letter bre national service authority say you are calling meetings from districts in Sakoka national akọ national council meeting akọ ye resolution say ye born to an ye say ye national service for no boss say omuto abama ya ye dear ye ba ye be capacity building and mo a prepare omo for the job market krata omo de bre ye no and the capacity and capacity building for all the national service personnel. It's nipa there's 56,000 and that program e cover all. It's only resolution letter number so on by 4 month capacity building program na mo. In fact, we even demanded to the extent of demanding video evidence of that meeting because na sabi in some you said that you bon yo so go yeah pens with your me boss a madam Ruth the last do I say and collectica pass obedient and sabe can dear penso.
1: You
0: and ye minutes at the resolution letters of Martin sign all the 16 regional executives. And your mustache, including the national executive.
1: Not just of any, where do you mean, Casabi Brain on her honor? Nasa at Sicatia, of course, one of Nenyam was at the Udi catch him when there was such a
0: moon. We don't have authority to take anything from
1: their mind. Mo, and she says, I hear one almost so much Sicana man, Cadano Bacano.
0: And that's profound, I was so more refined Sicana Mom, Omunyanoma, Sebi, almost say, or Matti or Musicano, or more refined the Mom, and Naspa. But in any case, my program from January, February, friends, from February, March, April, May. Oh, my 4 months program in Navy. Movie co program no, a duco did you or did you home? Your friend is in the moment of a mammy, a movie, yeah, must almost our friend is
1: Canama. Not just a city, okay, dear. Na, she can say yes, I dear Cordia. I'm for you, sir.
0: Me, this is Nkasama Naspa, and the Wadaruba Kaunya, Mr. Wahab, or Naspa President.
1: Yeah, best friend.
0: Now, come on, let's meet him. But the first minute, you don't move, you are here, and then National Service Authority, and I see you, Vitikase, and the Quay, Debbie.
1: You. Upon if you said it don't come, I mean, I was saying, Marie, and inch the more, dear Banti. And yeah, not just a National Service Authority, Penny Pabi, the children are attending Canada. Wow, we are National Service personnel. 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

0: and it here to and no one emergency. So we sure we have them mamas who said that they are prepared a surgical emergency. Also the co hospital mamma share a dear actress, a dear people who are here so good to me a civil woman. How did it this year? One she here, why she sure?
1: One ya Oshua Runto Heno Obashiri Doctor Samuel Amanama oye urologist nene ena oti ya na Doctor Kasewe ni ene gana fome bi di mkomo mema niti tuni yebisa wa mwese ntimo sa shua uwe nusu timi uwe sede kwa kuhu na anu mwese yeni mzebe timi ya u na anu mwese abitana wa batana biwa yebe mwamudi ya diagro yebe mwamudi ya diagro shinsi
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1: yeshe ni huu se was a bow bia, I was here bow bia, and yet not in a cancer. CBG, yeah, yeah, buses is here. We're leaving nobody behind. Why we live with disabilities, bia, you are part of us. And the program, you've been launching a few weeks ago. And you're catching almost say, you've been training one. Now, why we're qualifying? You've been picked victory, can cry bia mouth. Now they're starting with Juma. Now you're about time, which many are with you. Who's starting with Juma now? Obeying in a way, we are an answer about Obeyabi. I don't call our Beko school. And in confirm what hanging on. Mom, local bank, I'm back. Say be a obi or disability no when you qualify but when CBG dey you hun say you hun omu nyina as enipa omu nyina ya Ghana for and a bank no e ya Ghana for bank because of that ya ya dwen say obi a oy Ghanaian be a o qualify o be ko training who with disability who need disability o buy a bank na won ye be kasa ya no be tenacity na ya pet product e ye product e fit we need
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2: ene ye ni biza e de mami because this particular project is one of our visions sir ene abe mo amami ye empower nkofo ene ye transforming lives so with the disability and as a PWDs no most of the time no kofu e look down on most of the time but me particularly I have worked with them before so minim dia e wo omo now we share in the program we start see what baby your training or more on financial literacy then everyone met me across music successfully no loans no air call much I best support you or more business I'm sure money now we're more sound with you more or more yeah oh engage you more you must say sika some air problem now we share interest rate 5% the whole year we calculate here a very very minimal bank bia in your side your 24 hour economy or more ACCACCCC markets now around. You know. They should consider area for PWD so that a day a year for work among Sanway Jumai. A bit to me, a boa om. Nasa almost here allocated one or two shops with mana. A very motivational factor be a diama ubi.
0: And yet, ye, mame docas na koklu afote, ana afote, huh? 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
0: Away, aya Ghana for be adventure and out here. 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We did not put it in a boom, say, co. Nina, but TBT, Yami, Atuma. And the October, and the Tossum, you know, Yenina, Yashia, Labadi, Royal Beach, the Dome Hono, and the Aquacusia. African Soso, no woman. 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

0: 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Not recommended for persons under 18 years, lactating mothers, pregnant women, and people sensitive to caffeine. This advert is not approved.
1: Malaria chua, and yeah, young one and libre woo, and say wuna, wasunji, and a wombre. A basa won't mean quajuma, and yeah, who here panos who are wounding yet, just say, and dano fear you never do. Sebasa, Vecatem, the more dinner branding tempasso, a atemita, nilumifantin, yakabumae, the malaria strono say, yesili, our alu alu package, papa bim, national so say, tablets, no beer, who here, intimumina.
2: Vecatem, now today, malaria.
1: Sorry, Craig, you may not put within your holding up bar. Vegatem, I'm up within a sinidade. Vegatem, a shimalaria song. Number one toe. They will use you and an suspension mampara. A Panacea Pharmacy Limited. And a cra and a sign distributed. 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
3: She said, oh, malaria woman, and son, I want to be dream. For my safety app, and so I bought a dream one susan, so bunny bear and one man here. Let's show a pomodation for Anna FDA. 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

0: driver. 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
1: Oh sister, debi o. 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
0: Oh, okay.
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1: 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Yeah, take you back to the days. What can you fear for 2000? Now you fly for Cinema Barry, Sabi Laban, and you funny. If you fear because you Batman, Quade, Booba, or Prof. One in Lord Kenya, I can go on and on and on. Yes, celebrate those sounds and memories of Quest from Kosokra. I am Drama from Y2K Jam. My ensure the dome. La Palm Royal Beach Hotel. A theater, 2nd October 2026. Yes, fee. 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

0: go check this one out on all the streaming platforms. There's another big tune banging. The title is Gen Z from Mr. Famie. And trust me, it's part of the song Sammy expect to say Brunya we baby be the big genin. It's a Brunya song. Any prophecy in him the Brunya song. Dimax DJ, where are you taking me to next? 1, 2, 3. Let's go. Hello? Hello?
1: Yeah.
0: Hi, good evening.
1: Hello.
0: Hi, good evening. Can you hear me, please?
1: Yeah, I can hear you.
0: Oh, wait a minute, my late, kakra. Me pacho birthday, nanti na mama be fro. Me pacho, Nana Safu Aboating, yana.
1: Nana why?
0: Nana Safu Aboating.
1: Pachai.
0: Oh, happy birthday going out to you. Let me say, yeah, di na ba late, kakra, but radio so musa ama eh.
1: Pacho, make me akasa di, kakra, me ntong kao.
0: Okay, I am saying, say, pacho, eh, kakra.
1: Yeah.
0: Okay, so I'm speaking to Nana Safu Aboating, right?
1: Yes.
0: And you are the deputy superintendent. Ghana Immigration Service, Accra International Airport.
1: Yeah.
0: Okay, so I have a birthday dedication to you. Anipane say, young wish you long life and good health as well as prosperity. Nidia na ba late because of where we are calling from. Adia Santin, the main jail time be brave.
1: Oh, okay.
0: The patrona celebration na abewe ya na. Ya ya watch the amount ye biti media basto.
1: Oh, wow.
0: Ne kwa iti
1: mama
0: poa me na mkwa insu kufi. Unti, na chese
1: ya ye di
0: okay. Se mumu kraya non su mroch na. Because me were 5KB were hand can person with the top number in the summer. Last number 63. 5K the uncabin is on cannibal cost rock a crow.
1: Oh, okay.
0: Okay, so what point would you mana coffee? Mami Jao. Libacho me no can say we are live.
1: Okay.
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0: Me pa chote menka.
1: Me pa chay.
0: Me no kase we are live wo.
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1: Oh, okay.
0: Na kwa ya ofas bi pia hai, eno de umu sana.
1: Oh, I don't know, but I know lots of people. If they are obine, they are by someone wishing me.
0: Na me patch also wish na a different say a kind message. The way they are for live, we are seeing it here in social. Lots of people know why they be prioritize also.
1: I don't know. I have lots. I don't know honestly.
0: You look like an amazing woman from the picture I'm seeing here. No. Hey, kose. Maybe I will drive into Maminjao. But this one is from Francisca.
1: Hello.
0: Me pacho, maybe I'm not all driving to Maminjao. This one is from Francisca.
1: Oh, Francisca.
0: Oh, you don't realize who she is, well.
1: Pacho Francisca, be.
0: Me mom ne ose me busa o me me de. Oh, so you juma.
1: Francisca, baby.
0: Wow, Francisca be do who ya because they were all the message in a tataya and finally call on about you, you know. Any bro for a waki kabum, maybe an akohane kakra.

0: Oh, sir, there be any funny because of France Bianca, meaning a full name now.
1: Okay, I say, or no, meaning so on our Ghana airport and as on our airport, but I say, I am Francisca.
0: No airport.
1: Uh-huh, but I also say, I am Francisca, and she left the message at that.
0: Okay.
1: Oh, where the I am a yapa, because was sending, on unqua send the message, you know, but like about 6 times. Because other ones, you know, but in summary, you know, you're live on Adomo 106.3. Why now, per se, be out done as for how your day went today and now, quite your birthday?
0: Madam, now for you now, say, for making my day special for me.
1: Okay.
0: And a Ghana Immigration Service for so. Airport, you may command for you in a middle of my seat. And I'm a more dumb thing in a middle of my seat.
1: Hey, oh, Cassan,
0: my friend, me.
1: Cassan, I'm with the hope. Wow. Baby, I to say, and I say, I don't mean to teach you how I meet you for.
0: Say, I need to.
1: Hey, I don't know what I say. I am a semi-sendus, coming sendus, like voice, no, me, I'm wow. Nana Safua Boateng, or your deputy superintendent, or Ghana Airport Immigration Service. Nyamin Shaw, thanks so much for your time. We appreciate you making time to talk to us.
2: Okay.
1: Now, yo, I'm ready. Wa how? Answer now, be kono. Okay, I see a friend. Okay, princesses, does it ring a bell?
0: What say?
1: Francisca, you busa and said then. I say princesses.
0: Hello.
1: Francisca, the abeka on say princesses. No, I mean princess, princess.
0: Princess.
1: Yeah.
0: What's your debut?
1: Still now, honey, Paco.
0: What's your debut?
1: Call Francisca here and let her at least say hello to her. Any interest or betting me? Because I said when the people make effort tonight, one realizing ni Paco, then they can say I na Eden Kakranti. Just hold on.
0: Oh, may I? Sorry, but it doesn't ring a bell.
1: Okay, hold on, Francisca is here.
0: I might not know the person as Francisca.
1: Hold on, Francisca. Pacho, Nana Safwa is on the other side. Edin Ben or Biti Media Kyle?
3: Francisca, Princess Asabo, Migration Office, Regional Office.
1: Me Pacho?
0: Oh, okay.
3: Madam.
0: Yes.
3: Happy birthday.
0: Thank you.
3: I wanted to surprise you.
0: Oh, thank you. Also, make sure you cry. So it didn't ring it, but
1: Mantuan, me patcho.
0: I want to mention that, sorry, but you know, say she has already reached me, so like.
1: You weren't expecting, say it would be here.
0: Honestly.
1: Francisca.
0: Francisca, thank you.
1: What's your dad say?
3: She's always welcome.
1: Hey, what's up, bro? For Baba, yeah. Yay! I'm bro from Kwana, Minio Mudi Agro, you. Me Pacho, hey, bro, for Mahano Airport, meeting a moon, bro, for the moon, find your Renana.
0: Pacho, say.
1: Airport, meeting a somebody, bro, from Kwan.
0: Oh, that is a little friend, Minio, and the Chief Kwana, Minio Akau.
1: Hey, by the way, any master, somebody, bro, for better time.
0: And I can frack.
1: Ladies and gentlemen, me bro, for back on. So I wish you a happy birthday, and
0: thank you.
1: I'm hoping say promotion be that will come so and answer whatever your wishes are and would come to pass. Answer now because I hire your mom when you say see in second quarter there. Oh, your buy was out to my aunt back. Hey, it's redundant. Hey, man, can't you have sending me this game? You know, man. Yami Shaw, enjoy your evening. Bye bye.
0: Alright, bye.
1: Hey, I don't need your canny muda house and I'm a yachis cow. Yeah. When my trip before, maybe I'm going piano. Hold on. She also is still early. 89 Nasafua Boateng. Oh, yeah. Ghana Immigration Service, Accra International Airport. Francisca Asabel, Anna. And a day wish we buy, say, I'm wishing us. like I'm saying, time cock a crowd. It's a beautiful hire for any panning to me. For messages in there, don't want an about. But get to know, say, unim say nipani active by this time, because you're any age, jim 2470. Nipani active in Kwandia, why not? Send a message, nebra. We'll call the person live on Adomo 106.3 and wish the individual a happy birthday. Yes, celebrate it all. But see, I see, and everybody who said they matter to us. And you later. Nana weekend, and I said, the Friday, and the starting weekend, no. Year party, birthday is a hood work because of. So, episode BB Geneva, a casapre called London Dry Gin. See, London Dry Gin, our tradition, our gin. Meming high pay a dear men song hey. Say only boys be pia kwa kotenasia mun no men say ye recognized what yen dia baby gugu system ni mu bia ha ni pa hudu pi wo kroma. Kasa preko asum ye for over 30 years. And I still no muda hu asum ye. Ye changi bottle no labeling ne kakra. Ba content ne da hot ni ate. Golden sleeve, people say, hey, golden sleeve, just a big boy. Sleeve the crass you golden. Oh, Casafreco. Casafreco. London Dry Gin. Our tradition, our gin. You can't say, bam, I'll be to my nom de one, sa, isu, buaka, say, na you. Na you, when ya man food, you, na you, na make a one, say, because we know our heritage, we still uphold our culture with pride. True royal of Ghana. Drink, beat your chest with courage and speak with authority. So a bear man out cast out to fahun be as a woonim ya woke be no. This is Casa Preco London Dry Gin. Oh, you're pimp for a bad dog come, but don't get closer. Hello. Hello, good evening.
2: Hello.
1: Hi, Priscilla.
2: Yeah.
1: Priscilla, happy birthday going out to you.
2: Thank you.
1: Hey, Priscilla, voice CD. I want to send you Mr. Kenyon Amao.
2: Hey.
1: Hey, what's answer? I can't remember my phone and I'm sending a thousand Ghana. Priscilla, how are you celebrating the birthday?
2: Hello?
1: My patch of birthday, who did me say?
2: I just went out.
1: Oh. AT, is it too late to join you because Yanka Epesi are joining here do peel? Promise waha Abigail and so on.
2: Hey, I'm in Nekasa.
1: Me pacho e Kelvin and Aku Ku Prince Nekasi.
2: Kelvin.
1: Yes, please.
2: Kelvin from...
1: Oh, sorry, question when I am fair, you know. Okay, maminya ne short amount. Unim Israel.
2: Fine.
1: Unim Israel.
2: Yeah.
1: Me pacho Israel you wanna you down for one.
2: Okay.
1: No, I'm asking that is he a friend of yours? Is Israel a friend of yours?
2: Israel.
1: Yes. Me pacho Timinka.
2: I'm
1: Priscilla Dakwana Minene Kasi.
2: I'm where Priscilla.
1: Daleks Finance.
2: No, Bayport.
1: I didn't get that, what's he?
2: Bayport.
1: Detox. Bayport. My Bayport. Oh, finance. Oh, Bayport finance, right?
2: Yeah.
1: Oh, okay. I confused you, make a cry. Anyways, Adiasa, I won't take too much of your time. I was calling to wish you a happy birthday. I mean, he said, wishes near Chadia Dodwana, but I called to add mine as an old friend here, Charlie. That's the little I can do. And San Adiachi. Now, my confirm is a number we are now the mobile money and anchor. My catch was a cause why you soon and you may be
2: sure.
1: Don't worry, but they can't better so. Momo ni ba, the name ne be mo ni pako.
2: Okay.
1: Anyways, I say wish her long life, greater heights, and the best of all endeavors. I love her so much, I know she doesn't love me too, but God bless her still. And this is from Israel. And she's still now also on who Israel call and Hameno. Hello.
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1: Priscilla.
2: Yeah.
1: Still now I'm so who Israel call. Bro, for my kind, you know, still on who Nipa call.
4: Jim FM.
1: Until they make jaw for now, but I wish you all the best. Why? I mean, sure.
2: All right, amen.
1: Hold on. And stand out the corner. Israel Simon can show say. Oh, Israel Simon can show say. We're live on Adom 106.3. And got the proposal on the fire, so but I'm fine. Hello.
2: Hello.
1: Oh, do you seriously don't recognize Israel?
2: No, I'm not saying I don't know any Israel, but then...
1: This particular one, I don't know.
2: Mm-hmm.
1: Oh, Charlie... my own message in the being come home na you honey pack because I and I have me say me patcho say Israel Ledo.
2: Oh, okay.
1: Well, honey,
2: yeah.
1: Now then I appeal 6 years in the own taker.
2: My day.
1: I saw appeal 6 years in the own penny money.
2: What day?
1: What appeal ask them for 6 years now?
2: Okay.
1: Eno dia fire so sanka yenke bi mana na fa na mfa.
2: Eno de mi ti mi che. Enye third party en komo.
1: Oh, me minya third party o. Me dia me first everybody we should happy birthday man nui ya be ma me problem.
2: Okay, and they were wishing me that should be great.
1: Tobo. Hey, Priscilla. Hey. Priscilla Dakwa. Israel so sanka ho jopa ba se we jume e din kakra.
2: Oh, the
1: reason I want
2: fine.
1: Anyways, I won't take too much of your time. Na birthday na no. Just say yeah, watch the AM pe baby intina. I'm far home. On yeshi biom.
2: I am yeshi biom.
1: Oh boy, mama, momo number na mensha se me sende a obe sende ma. Enua number nani? Mensha se me sende a obe sende ma dia ma me baka.
2: Do.

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Roverman Production, be the difference. The big shout outs and comma the legend. Uncle LeBowhite. It's exactly 1 minute on top of the hour 11, and it's Y2K jam time. Y2K jam, no, the air can you know, say, and yami pa Y2K jam. It be my yibi abesin, by air be any gum. Kaish, I bet you, papa. 2nd October 2026, La Palm Dome inside La Palm Royal Beach Hotel. 8 p.m. Single year 150 and a double year 250. Time ma top double se guho. Sadano. What? Drip ne wase ye den kan 2000 wallabies baggy den times near mano. Fabi jinem na link up with the old friends. Ah, back in the days when you moko krake wo. See that yet we are bringing that memory back. And it's here to stay. And I want him say, yeah, you should be a made in a destination crazy, like, a being see, they being mad. And man, Kasahari soldiers will represent. What are you talking about? We are bringing back the good times. Cause what's here, Adom FM, Nesha Adom TV. Your brands be affiliated to be a share, Niti, for updates and information. 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And a Lawson DeRay Ginger Beaters. Ginger, a womb. Dymax DJ, if you're ready for some back-to-back Y2K jams, and ladies and gentlemen listening to me at home, let me know what songs you like to listen to from Aya Batman, VIP, Akitichio, Comfort Quade, Book Back, or Braff Warlord King. Yo, listen to the names that they mention. From 2000 Eba, 4X4 Squad. Yo, let go. Yeah.

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I beat a nut chip.

Missy Sadana, yes, Gen Z's, no Mundana, Gen Z's, no Somo Mabi Jinim. Take this particular song from the TOP, Muka Gen Z, now, boys, they say, Yamu Amun Tembo, Muni, Beton, no more than the banging beats, no, then.

Say, oh, the greatest of all time, I be the Roman. 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Hey, big shout outs going out to one who are fed by Coupe. My Jiggy from ever since. I want for my Jeezy from ever since. It's all about the Y2K Jam. Hey, I want for my Coupe. Blessings going out to you. It's been so long. And happy to see you bouncing and kicking. Only don't venture on yourself. When you join the live, just like, just tap on it, like it. It costs nothing to like what you are watching. You are watching because just tap on your screen. Just tap, tap, tap. Then conquer for. If you can share, why not? Share it with a few others. No more join the party, no. It's a Friday night. Mr. Salvation was each we miss the rapper. I'm a rapper, but I'm meeting Major Nakuma. Rapper, I'm a better time with Kuma. Stick and stay with me. I have a lot of things. Hey, the fact is, tactics. Me a rap mu ya buwe jikum Francis. Me intro of you. Like, I didn't plan this. I say, big guess itchy. Flow no, they make a feel dizzy. Hey, it's so easy. Me intro of you. Auto me say, rap on a bo party. Eti a me party. Auto ma. Auto not here cause a higher level. Mentro di ti ya se don each and all time with devil. Why wouldn't me what problem no? Come make we settle. And yeah, unko and yeah, wanna me and yeah, what's so? Yeah, a cosso. Flow no, a cosso. A cosso. Hey, darling boy. Kwame Elohim. Peace, welcome to the party. Just let me know where you're listening to me from. You locked down to certainly Ghana's number one at Dome 106.3. Wasey, hope you good, son. I'm good. Blessings going out to each and every one of you. Energy. IMAX DJ, play me some more. Hey, say P. Like W my G. Asichi. Why not? Hey, that be my school pops. Say P, blessings going out to you, broski. Kwame Tremor, see, hey. Rap normal painting never said my mama mini say. Yeah, can't you be so to pay? I found my etihure. IMAX DJ, where you taking me to? Let go.

1, 2, 3, let's go! Sikaba, Lord Kenya.